0: are being urged to plan ahead as the airport prepares for one of the busiest travel weekends of the summer. DFW expecting 1.4 million people to travel through that airport between Thursday, September 3rd and Tuesday the 8th. Between the start of football season and the upcoming Labor Day weekend, state law enforcement has their eyes peeled, looking for people driving under the influence. Texas is getting $1 billion in a settlement with the parent company of Facebook. Governor Greg Abbott saying this sends a strong message to other social media sites. American Airlines has agreed to pay $200,000 to settle a disability discrimination lawsuit involving a blind employee. The EEOC alleged the airline failed to accommodate the employee after she developed cortical blindness. With your Texas News headlines, I'm Campbell Reed.
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0: 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Now, here is your Monday weather forecast.
1: Here's your updated forecast on the Bee. Lows dip down to about 76 tonight under mainly clear skies, southeasterly winds around 5 miles per hour. Mainly sunny skies tomorrow. High temperatures reach up to 99. I'm meteorologist Paul Trombley in the Butler 7 Media Newsroom. Right now, it's 100 degrees.

He's got a union card and he's practicing hard to play the guitar. Gonna be a big star, yeah, he's gonna go far and carry moonbeams home in a jar. He ordered Chet's guitar core

Everybody got a pet monkey. He likes to get drunk and sing boogie-woogie, and it sounds real funky. Come on, your time, boy. Sing one, monkey. Here we go. Let's hear it for the monkey. Woo! On Saturday night, they need

0: 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Now, here is your Monday weather forecast.
1: Here's your updated forecast on the B. Lows dip down 6, southeasterly winds around 5 miles per hour. Mainly sunny skies tomorrow. High temperatures reach up to 99. I'm meteorologist Paul Trombley in the Butler 7 Media Newsroom. Right now, it's 100 degrees.

There are stars in the southern sky.

I was born and raised down in Alabama on a farm way back up in the woods. I was so ragged that folks used to call me Patches. Papa used to tease me about it, 'cause deep down inside he was hurt 'cause he'd done all he could.

0: 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Now, here is your Monday weather forecast.
1: Here's your updated forecast on the B. 76 tonight under mainly clear skies, winds out of the southeast around 5 miles per hour. Mainly sunny skies tomorrow. Slight chance for storms. Daytime highs approaching 99. I'm meteorologist Paul Trombley in the Butler 7 Media Newsroom. Right now, 95.

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Nothing so sad as a tear in vain.

0: 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Now, here is your Monday weather forecast.
1: Here's your updated forecast on the B. 76 tonight under mainly clear skies, winds out of the southeast around 5 miles per hour. Mainly sunny skies tomorrow. Slight chance for storms. Daytime highs approaching 99. I'm meteorologist Paul Trombley in the Butler 7 Media Newsroom. Right now, it's 91 degrees.

0: 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Now, here is your Monday weather forecast.
1: Here's your updated forecast on the B. 76 tonight under mainly clear skies, winds out of the southeast around 5 miles per hour. Mainly sunny skies tomorrow. Slight chance for storms. Daytime highs approaching 99. I'm meteorologist Paul Trombley in the Butler 7 Media Newsroom. Right now, it's 89 degrees.

0: 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Now, here is your Monday weather forecast.
1: Here's your updated forecast on the B. 76 tonight under mainly clear skies, winds out of the southeast around 5 miles per hour. Mainly sunny skies tomorrow. Slight chance for storms. Daytime highs approaching 99. I'm meteorologist Paul Trombley in the Butler 7 Media Newsroom. Right now, it's 89 degrees.

through the big cities into back roads, truck stops, small towns, and forgotten places where America still tells great stories. Welcome to the Detourist After Dark. I'm John Butler. Pull up a chair, pour another cup of coffee if you want to stay up a little later. And tonight, let's take the scenic route. 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

If you're driving tonight, keep your eyes on the road and keep an eye out for a new interesting story. Maybe it's something you see along the road or in the next diner you stop at or gas station. By sunrise, well, maybe we'll both discover something we didn't know when the night began. 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John Butler with you all night long.

0: 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Now, here is your Monday weather forecast.
1: Here's your updated forecast on the B. 76 tonight under mainly clear skies, winds out of the southeast around 5 miles per hour. Mainly sunny skies tomorrow. Slight chance for storms. Daytime highs approaching 99. I'm meteorologist Paul Trombley in the Butler 7 Media Newsroom. Right now, 88.

Hey, thanks for making me part of your night. Whether you're crossing state lines, stocking grocery shelves, walking. Hey, thanks for joining me, making me part of your night. Whether you're crossing state lines or stocking grocery shelves, watching over patients, or simply watching the ceiling fan spin. You got a friend riding along with you tonight. This is the Detourist After Dark. 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
1: Here's your updated forecast on the B. 76 tonight under mainly clear skies, winds out of the southeast around 5 miles per hour. Mainly sunny skies tomorrow. Slight chance for storms. Daytime highs approaching 99. I'm meteorologist Paul Trombley in the Butler 7 Media Newsroom. Right now, 88.

through the big cities into back roads, truck stops, small towns, and forgotten places where America still tells great stories. Welcome to the Detourist After Dark. I'm John Butler. Pull up a chair, pour another cup of coffee if you want to stay up a little later. And tonight, let's take the scenic route. 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

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Sometimes we choose the detours and sometimes they're thrust upon us, but it's where we learn and it's where the most interesting stories come from. 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

To live for today and to love for tomorrow is the wisdom of a fool. Because tomorrow is promised to no one. You see, love is that wonderful thing that the whole wide world needs plenty of. And if you think for 1 minute that you can live without it, then you're only fooling yourself. Listen, please. I'd like to tell you something that happened to me just the other day.

0: 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Now, here is your Monday weather forecast.
1: Here's your updated forecast on the B. Mainly clear overnight with lows around 76. Winds out of the southeast around 5 miles per hour. Slight chance for storms Tuesday, highs around 99. I'm meteorologist Paul Trombley in the Butler 7 Media Newsroom. Right now, it's 89 degrees.

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Welcome aboard, wherever you found us tonight. I'm glad you took the exit off the main road onto the detour. Around here, we believe the best stories happen off the interstate on the detour.

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1: Here's your updated forecast on the B. Lows around 76, overnight, under clear skies, winds out of the southeast, around 5 miles per hour. Slight chance for storms Tuesday, highs around 99, mainly sunny skies. I'm meteorologist Paul Trombley in the Butler 7 Media Newsroom. Currently 89.

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Welcome to The Detourist After Dark. I'm John Butler. Pull up a chair, pour another cup of coffee if you want to stay up a little later. And tonight, let's take the scenic route. 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

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Welcome to the Detourist After Dark. I'm John Butler. Pull up a chair, pour another cup of coffee if you want to stay up a little later. And tonight, let's take the scenic route. 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

Here's your updated forecast on the Bee. Lows around 76. Overnight, under clear skies, winds out of the southeast, around 5 miles per hour. Slight chance for storms. Tuesday, highs around 99, mainly sunny skies. I'm meteorologist Paul Trombley in the Butler 7 Media Newsroom. Currently 88.

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Welcome aboard, wherever you found us tonight. I'm glad you took the exit off the main road onto the detour. Around here, we believe the best stories happen off the interstate on the detour.

for everyone who refuses to hurry through life. John Butler is here all night long. The D, Tourist After Dark. John Butler on KWJV 95.1. The B.

0: What is a detourist? Well, it's someone who takes the detour off the main road. You know, you don't really see America on the main roads. And in your own life, taking the detour, that's where all the interesting stories start. This is John Butler, the detourist after dark on KWJB. The B, thanks for joining me.
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1: Here's your updated forecast on the Bee. Lows around 76, overnight, under clear skies, winds out of the southeast, around 5 miles per hour. Slight chance for storms Tuesday, highs around 99, mainly sunny skies. I'm meteorologist Paul Trombley in the Butler 7 Media Newsroom. Currently 88.

Through the big cities and the back roads, truck stops, small towns, and forgotten places where America still tells great stories. Welcome to the Detourist After Dark. I'm John Butler. Pull up a chair, pour another cup of coffee if you want to stay up a little later. And tonight, let's take the scenic route. This is KWJB, 95.1 FM, 1510 AM, from Canton, Texas.

Some folks collect souvenirs. I collect stories. You can find some of them in my book, Heartland Highways, In Search of America, by John W. Butler, on Amazon or wherever you buy books from. It's a road trip across America. I'd love for you to take it with me through the pages of the book. It's also on audiobook if you want to just listen as you drive along or kill a little time on your sofa. This is John Butler, the Detourist After Dark on KWJB. The B. Thanks for joining me.

Here's your updated forecast on the Bee. Lows around 76, overnight, under clear skies, winds out of the southeast, around 5 miles per hour. Slight chance for storms. Tuesday, highs around 99, mainly sunny skies. I'm meteorologist Paul Trombley in the Butler 7 Media Newsroom. Currently, it's 87 degrees.

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Send me an email at john@kwjb.com. I know there's a truck rolling west, a nurse finishing a long shift who's listening, somebody putting fresh coffee on, and somebody who just can't sleep. Well, you're all part of the same little roadside cafe tonight. Welcome to the Detourist After Dark.

Life has a funny way of putting up a detour sign just when we think we've got life all figured out. You know, the detours in life that sometimes we choose to take and sometimes we don't have a choice. We're just automatically put on a detour off our main highway of life. Well, truth is, those detours usually lead somewhere worth remembering, lessons worth learning, stories worth telling. This is John Butler, the Detourist After Dark. Thanks for joining me tonight, all night long.

Here's your updated forecast on the B. Lows around 76. Overnight, under clear skies, winds out of the southeast, around 5 miles per hour. Slight chance for storms. Tuesday, highs around 99, mainly sunny skies. I'm meteorologist Paul Trombley in the Butler 7 Media Newsroom. Currently, it's 85 degrees.

Some of y'all never been down south too much. I'm gonna tell you a little bit about this so that you understand what I'm talking about. Down there we have a plant that grows out in the woods and the fields. Looks something like a turnip green. Everybody calls it poke salad. Poke salad. Used to know a girl lived down there and she'd go out in the evenings and pick her a mess of it. Carry it home and cook it for supper. Cause that's about all they had to eat. They did all right.

through the big cities into back roads, truck stops, small towns, and forgotten places where America still tells great stories. Welcome to the Detourist After Dark. I'm John Butler. Pull up a chair, pour another cup of coffee if you want to stay up a little later. And tonight, let's take the scenic route. This is KWJB, 95.1 FM, 1510 AM, from Canton, Texas.

John Butler here with you, the Detourist, After Dark. Thanks for joining me. I'm here all night long with you if you just can't sleep or if you're working a late night shift. You know, the headlines tell us that we're divided. We're a divided America today. But I've traveled all over the main roads and the back roads, big cities, small towns, and I wrote about it in my book, Heartland Highways, In Search of America by John W. Butler. It's on Amazon. You can find it. I've got an audio book that I narrated. If you don't want to read, you can just listen to it. Some interesting stories from my road trip across America. The stories will remind you of what still holds us together.

Here's your updated forecast on the B. 76 overnight under clear skies, southeast winds around 5 miles per hour. Mainly clear skies Tuesday, slight chance for storms, highs level off around 99. I'm meteorologist Paul Trombley in the Butler 7 Media Newsroom. Right now, it's 85 degrees.

If you're driving tonight, keep your eyes on the road and keep an eye out for a new interesting story. Maybe it's something you see along the road or in the next diner you stop at or gas station. By sunrise, well, maybe we'll both discover something we didn't know when the night began. You're listening to The Detourist After Dark. John Butler with you all night long.

Every town has a character. You know, every back road has a surprise. And that's why I never worry about running out of things to talk about or write about, which I did in my book, Heartland Highways in Search of America. It's on Amazon. It's by John W. Butler. That's me. And even have an audio book I narrated. So if you're looking for a little diversion and a little reading to find out what still holds America together, take my road trip with me through the pages or on the audiobook on Amazon and wherever books are sold. John Butler with you, the detourist after dark on KWJB, the B.

Here's your updated forecast on the B. 76 overnight under clear skies, southeast winds around 5 miles per hour. Mainly clear skies Tuesday, slight chance for storms, highs level off around 99. I'm meteorologist Paul Trombley in the Butler 7 Media Newsroom. Right now, it's 85 degrees.

through the big cities into back roads, truck stops, small towns, and forgotten places where America still tells great stories. Welcome to The Detourist After Dark. I'm John Butler. Pull up a chair, pour another cup of coffee if you want to stay up a little later. And tonight, let's take the scenic route. 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

Hey, thanks for making me part of your night. Whether you're crossing state lines, stocking grocery shelves, walking. Hey, thanks for joining me, making me part of your night. Whether you're crossing state lines or stocking grocery shelves, watching over patients, or simply watching the ceiling fan spin. You got a friend riding along with you tonight. This is the Detourist After Dark. 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

Here's your updated forecast on the Bee. 76 overnight, under clear skies, southeast winds around 5 miles per hour. Mainly clear skies, Tuesday, slight chance for storms, highs level off around 99. I'm meteorologist Paul Trombley in the Butler 7 Media Newsroom. Right now, 84.

Hey, what is a detourist? Well, somebody who takes the detour off the main road looking for the interesting stories that you don't find on the main highways of life, on actual highways across America and the main highway of your own life. Sometimes we choose the detours and sometimes they're thrust upon us, but it's where we learn and it's where the most interesting stories come from. John Butler with you, the Detourist After Dark on KWJB, the B, 95.1 and 1510 AM.

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Here's your updated forecast on the Bee. 76 overnight, under clear skies, southeast winds around 5 miles per hour. Mainly clear skies, Tuesday, slight chance for storms, highs level off around 99. I'm meteorologist Paul Trombley in the Butler 7 Media Newsroom. Right now, 84.

through the big cities into back roads, truck stops, small towns, and forgotten places where America still tells great stories. Welcome to the Detourist After Dark. I'm John Butler. Pull up a chair, pour another cup of coffee if you want to stay up a little later. And tonight, let's take the scenic route. 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

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Welcome to the Detourist After Dark. I'm John Butler. Pull up a chair, pour another cup of coffee if you want to stay up a little later. And tonight, let's take the scenic route. This is KWJB, 95.1 FM, 1510 AM, from Canton, Texas.

Some folks collect souvenirs. I collect stories. You can find some of them in my book, Heartland Highways, In Search of America, by John W. Butler, on Amazon, or wherever you buy books from. It's a road trip across America. I'd love for you to take it with me through the pages of the book. It's also on audiobook if you want to just listen as you drive along or kill a little time on your sofa. This is John Butler, the Detourist After Dark on KWJB. The B. Thanks for joining me.

Here's your updated forecast on the B. 76 overnight under clear skies, southeast winds around 5 miles per hour. Mainly clear skies Tuesday, slight chance for storms, highs level off around 99. I'm meteorologist Paul Trombley in the Butler 7 Media Newsroom. Right now, 84.

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Send me an email at john@kwjb.com. I know there's a truck rolling west, a nurse finishing a long shift who's listening, somebody putting fresh coffee on, and somebody who just can't sleep. Well, you're all part of the same little roadside cafe tonight. Welcome to the Detourist After Dark.

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Yeah, the detours in life that sometimes we choose to take and sometimes we don't have a choice. We're just automatically put on a detour off our main highway of life. 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Lessons worth learning. Stories worth telling. This is John Butler, the Detourist After Dark. Thanks for joining me tonight, all night long.

Here's your updated forecast on the Bee. 76 overnight under clear skies, southeast winds around 5 miles per hour. Mainly clear skies Tuesday, slight chance for storms, highs level off around 99. I'm meteorologist Paul Trombley in the Butler 7 Media Newsroom. Right now, it's 80 degrees.

Here's your updated forecast on the B. Slight chance of thunderstorms today. Otherwise, mainly sunny skies. High temperatures reach up to 99. Winds out of the southeast, around 5 miles per hour. I'm meteorologist Paul Trombley in the Butler 7 Media Newsroom. Currently, it's 78 degrees.

Here's your updated forecast on the Bee. Slight chance of thunderstorms today. Otherwise, mainly sunny skies. High temperatures reach up to 99. Winds out of the southeast, around 5 miles per hour. I'm meteorologist Paul Trombley in the Butler 7 Media Newsroom. Currently, it's 78 degrees.

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1: TSN headlines. A second death this year has been reported at Enchanted Rock State Natural Area. The Ross Fire has now burned more than 89,000 acres across Palo Pinto and Jack counties and is 31% contained. The chances for tropical development in the Gulf are increasing. A Texas Railroad Commission oil theft investigation has resulted in six arrests and the seizure of $12 million. A Texas lawmaker is asking state oil and gas regulators to explain why they stopped taking public comments during meetings. Texas regulators have approved two massive West Texas transmission projects despite opposition from landowners. Meanwhile, Texas Attorney General Ken Paxton is calling for a pause on a proposed transmission line expansion. Texas lawmakers used a $1 fee on car insurance policies to fund thousands of Flock surveillance cameras across the state, but the state has now blocked further funding amid growing privacy concerns over the technology. And a new Texas law limits the ability of neighborhood groups to challenge proposed housing development. With your Texas News headlines, I'm Chelsea Wade.
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little Billy Idol, that Moni Moni, get you rolling this morning. Get the blood pumping while you sit there in bed. You know, roll those ankles, stretch out just a little bit. Oh, there you go. Roll out, hit the feet on the floor, get ready to go out the door, get the coffee going. Oh, and the eggs are boiling out there on this Tuesday morning. Uncle Jesse with you here on the Morning Grind. 95.1 KWJB with you from 6 to 10 every single day, Monday through Friday. It is September 1st. August is in the rearview mirror. Winter is on the way. Quite frankly, I'm ready for some cool weather. Holidays today. There's a bunch of them, so buckle up. It is Ginger Cat Appreciation Day. You like those orange kitties? National Tofu Day today. Not my favorite, but I'll eat it sometimes. World Letter Writing Day. Footy Colors Day. That's Australia out there. National Little Black Dress Day. Acne Positivity Day. Building and Code Staff Appreciation Day. Not glamorous, but they keep us safe. National Chicken Boy Day. That's not what you're thinking. It's a Rosolio Day. That's an alcohol. National Cherry Popover Day. It's National Emma M. Nutt Day. If you pick up your phone and dial the operator, you thank Emma M. Nutt. It's Pink Cadillac Day. Oh, there's a good one. American Chess Day. It's National No Rhyme, No Reason Day. It's National Burnt Ends Day as well. Some cool holidays, but hey, listen. The first thing you got to do is get to moving, get the coffee brewing, and listen to the music.

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Here's your updated forecast on the Bee. Slight chance of thunderstorms today. Otherwise, mainly sunny skies. High temperatures reach up to 99. Winds out of the southeast, around 5 miles per hour. I'm meteorologist Paul Trombley in the Butler 7 Media Newsroom. Currently, it's 78 degrees.

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Lionel Richie dancing on the ceiling. Of course, he used to sing with the Commodores back in the day. Got some Eagles before that one. Irene Cara doing that flash dance. Uncle Jesse with you here on this September the 1st, 95.1 KWJB Pink Cadillac Day. Happens every September 1st, dedicated to the iconic Pink Caddy, symbolizing America's golden era of automobiles and pop culture. Gives everybody a chance to remember and appreciate the classic style and significance of the Pink Cadillac. Made its mark in automotive world and music and movies and etc. It's not, look, okay, a Pink Caddy, it's more just a car. It's a cultural icon representing luxury, flamboyance, unique flair. Been celebrated in various art forms over the years. Pink Caddies, we'll talk about those a little later on, but this will get you in the mood.

Here's your updated forecast on the Bee. Slight chance of thunderstorms today. Otherwise, mainly sunny skies. High temperatures reach up to 99. Winds out of the southeast, around 5 miles per hour. I'm meteorologist Paul Trombley in the Butler 7 Media Newsroom. Currently, it's 78 degrees.

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2: TSN headlines, a tropical depression moving through the Gulf expected to make landfall along the coast of Texas and Louisiana overnight. It's expected to gain strength as it moves closer to land, so it will become Tropical Storm Edward. Houston and Galveston could get several inches of rain in the next few days. Some smaller school districts in the suburbs of Houston have decided to cancel class for tomorrow. Texas has been selected by President Trump for the rollout of its new water cybersecurity defense program. It's called Project Watershed 250. A man shot and killed trying to rob a bank this morning in Cedar Hill. The shooter was a witness inside the bank and is cooperating with police. Texans on Mission, a group from North Texas, going to Nepal to help with humanitarian efforts following catastrophic flash flooding. Several new Texas laws take effect tomorrow, bringing new requirements. A new right to repair law requires electronics manufacturers to make parts and tools readily available to providers. With your Texas news headlines, I'm Barbara Schwartz.
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Eric Clapton from 1978, Lay Down Sally, I'll Rest Here in My Arms. Shania Twain before that one. Uncle Jesse with you here on this morning grind. I got that first cup of coffee starting down in me. I can feel it. Oh, I love that little chill from that first shot of caffeine in the morning. Got to figure out what I want to have with this. What's good? I'm thinking a burrito, breakfast burrito. I don't know if I like bacon or sausage. I'm a sausage fan. I'll probably go with that one here today. It is the top of the 7 o'clock hour. This day, September 1st in music history, 1962, Sheila by Tommy Roe hit number one. 1967, Boz Scaggs joined the Steve Miller Band. 72, Backstabbers by the OJs was certified gold. And finally, on this date in 2002, the album A Rush of Blood to the Head by Coldplay hit number one. And this song coming up from us, nothing fancy on this day, came out in the 60s though, but it was the theme to the movie Romeo and Juliet. I love this song.

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2: The Henderson County Sheriff's Office said a missing 85-year-old man was found safe in Ennis. A 57-year-old man is booked in the Smith County Jail with a $1.5 million bond after threats and a standoff with SWAT led to his arrest. Christopher Miller was booked on 3 new aggravated assault warrants totaling $1.5 million in bonds and 2 outstanding warrants for aggravated assault. A Winona Elementary School student brought a BB gun to the campus last week. The student was immediately escorted by law enforcement and campus administration to a secure area where officials searched the student and their backpack. Officials did not find a weapon during their search, and the district later confirmed the student brought a BB gun on Friday, but it was not reported until Monday. East Texas native Casey Musgraves honors Dolly Parton's legacy with performance at Boston Concert. This is Cheyenne Falmer with your local news report from the Butler 7 Media Newsroom.
3: Here's your updated forecast on the B. Slight chance of thunderstorms today. Otherwise, mainly sunny skies. High temperatures reach up to 99. Winds out of the southeast around 5 miles per hour. I'm meteorologist Paul Trombley in the Butler 7 Media Newsroom. Right now, 80.
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Well, Roy Orbison there, Pretty Woman, had a request for that. Hope that you were listening and caught that one. Got some Cool in the Gang on the way. Uncle Jesse with you here on this morning grind on September 1st. Wow. 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

Here's your updated forecast on the B. Slight chance of thunderstorms today. Otherwise, mainly sunny skies. High temperatures reach up to 99. Winds out of the southeast, around 5 miles per hour. I'm meteorologist Paul Trombley in the Butler 7 Media Newsroom. Right now, 80.

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2: TSN headlines. According to the Texas Secretary of State, more than 1.2 million Texas voters are on the state's voter suspense list. Officials say that doesn't mean somebody is no longer registered. The Secretary of State says it means election officials are not certain about the voter's current residential address. Texas has been selected by President Trump for the rollout of his new water cybersecurity defense program. Several new state laws take effect tomorrow. Certain electronics companies can't stop people from fixing their own devices. Texas cities also cannot stop manufactured home companies from building. Cities also can't keep mobile home parks out of their city limits. With Nepal's terrible disaster, Texans on mission heading there to help. Smoke shops in Texas could soon again be allowed to sell currently banned THC products like Delta 8 and Delta 10 if a Travis County judge grants a temporary restraining order. Statewide average for a gallon of gasoline, $3.61. And with your Texas news headlines, I'm Barbara Schwartz.
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Sir Rod Stewart, knighted by Queen Elizabeth back in the day. My heart can't tell you no. On this Tuesday morning with the Morning Grind, Uncle Jesse with you here. It is September the 1st, a little after 8 o'clock here. If you were supposed to be at work at 8, you're late. If you're supposed to be at work at 9, you're fine. It is Pink Cadillac Day, too. Well, we'll talk, you know, we've been talking about that a little bit. But it's time for some odd news. Now, this one is truly odd. Okay, this is a, well, let's just get into the story. A mysterious island, estimated to cover an area of over 105,000 square feet, just appeared in British Columbia in a reservoir before disappearing just as quickly. Locals spotted the tree-covered island at the Williston Reservoir north of Mackenzie just earlier this month. The BC Hydro spokesman Bob Gammer said he was initially skeptical of the reports as photos can easily be faked with AI. It's certainly something we've not heard of before, Gammer told News, and with not very many people reporting it, it was difficult to locate. Maybe it was fake. Well, it wasn't. Officials were able to confirm the existence of the island by spotting it in satellite pictures from July the 20th. This floating island, estimated over 105,000 square feet, vanished from satellite pictures by August 5th. We've been taking more updated shots, so we can't see the object anymore. So it's just disappeared. Doesn't mean it's gone to the bottom of the reservoir. It may have returned to a more sheltered area along the shoreline. See, he speculated that the island likely formed over the course of several years. Driftwood will accumulate along the shore. Plants and trees will take root in the decomposing wood, creating a landmass that's atop the water. He said the island likely broke free from the shore due to the rising water levels in the reservoir. They still haven't found where it went to, though. Wandering Island. Oh, that's pretty cool. Hey, you know, we're talking about Pink Cadillac Day. We played some Natalie Cole earlier. That was her song, Pink Cadillac, Crushed Velvet Seats, was a cover of the one that Bruce Springsteen did. Now, here's the cool thing. The Pink Cadillac song by Bruce Springsteen that's now been covered by everybody from Natalie Cole to Meghan Trainor to Vince Gill was the B-side of the record. Now, you young folks don't remember 45s, which used to play back in the day. One side would be your A song. That was the one that everybody thought would be a big hit. The B-side was just fill up something on the back side. Well, Pink Cadillac was the B-side of this big hit by the Boss himself.

0: The Henderson County Sheriff's Office said a missing 85-year-old man was found safe in Ennis. A 57-year-old man is booked in the Smith County Jail with a $1.5 million bond after threats and a standoff with SWAT led to his arrest. Christopher Miller was booked on 3 new aggravated assault warrants totaling $1.5 million in bonds and 2 outstanding warrants for aggravated assault. A Winona Elementary School student brought a BB gun to the campus last week. The student was immediately escorted by law enforcement and campus administration to a secure area where officials searched the student and their backpack. Officials did not find a weapon during their search, and the district later confirmed the student brought a BB gun on Friday, but it was not reported until Monday. East Texas native Casey Musgraves honors Dolly Parton's legacy with performance at Boston Concert. This is Cheyenne Falmer with your local news report from the Butler 7 Media Newsroom.
1: Here's your updated forecast on the B. Slight chance of thunderstorms today. Otherwise, sunshine mixed with clouds at times. High temperatures reach up to 99. Southeasterly winds around 5 miles per hour. I'm meteorologist Paul Trombley in the Butler 7 Media Newsroom. Right now, it's 79 degrees.

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Oh, the Police, led by Sting, Roxanne. You don't have to put on the red light. Of course, a very cool version of this was done as a tango in the movie Moulin Rouge. Look up the Roxanne tango sometime. It's a pretty cool thing. Hey, let's check out that Hefner Group Insurance Community Calendar right now. 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And, of course, coming up through, well, it runs all the way through December. Next time, September the 5th, this weekend, the first responder train, the Mineola Mini Train, right there in Iron Horse Square. Of course, there's tons of slides and swings and jungle gyms and things like that. And, of course, if you're there in the morning time, you can see all of the cool stuff out there with their farmer's market that happens. But starting at 11 a.m. in the morning, the mini train is rolling. Rides are completely free. Now, kids 10 and under got to have an adult with them in the seat. But kids of any age can ride. It's pretty cool. This free train ride. First responder train will be this on the 5th. 19th will be the Iron Horse Festival train. Then spooky trains in October and Christmas trains in December. Bring the kiddos, bring the grown-ups. Have a great time. Ride the mini train right there in Iron Horse Square, Mineola, Texas.

0: Here's your updated forecast on the B. Slight chance of thunderstorms
1: today.
0: Otherwise, sunshine mixed with clouds at times. High temperatures reach up to 99. Southeasterly winds around 5 miles per hour. I'm meteorologist Paul Trombley in the Butler 7 Media Newsroom. Right now, it's 79 degrees.

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1: TSN headlines. According to the Texas Secretary of State, more than 1.2 million Texas voters are on the state's voter suspense list. Officials say that doesn't mean somebody is no longer registered. The Secretary of State says it means election officials are not certain about the voter's current residential address. Texas has been selected by President Trump for the rollout of his new water cybersecurity defense program. Several new state laws take effect tomorrow. Certain electronics companies can't stop people from fixing their own devices. Texas cities also cannot stop manufactured home companies from building. Cities also can't keep mobile home parks out of their city limits. With Nepal's terrible disaster, Texans on mission heading there to help. Smoke shops in Texas could soon again be allowed to sell currently banned THC products like Delta 8 and Delta 10 if a Travis County judge grants a temporary restraining order. Statewide average for a gallon of gasoline, $3.61. And with your Texas news headlines, I'm Barbara Schwartz.
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Tommy James and the Shondells just dragging the line there. Linda Ronstadt before that. Uncle Jesse with you here. Top of the 9 o'clock hour, not ready for crime time criminals. I guess this one could be filed under Pasta La Vista Baby. 23-year-old former Chick-fil-A worker in Texas was accused of ringing up 800 orders of mac and cheese and then refunding them to his personal credit cards. The accused allegedly pocketed more than $80,000 in this scheme back in November, all just caught on surveillance video. Grapevine, Texas police say he evaded arrest multiple times before finally being apprehended with help from the Texas Attorney General's Fugitive Task Force and the Fort Worth PD. Police charged him with property theft, money laundering, and evading arrest. Police said he was jailed at the Tarrant County Jail. Tarrant County court records revealed the detectives were alerted about the alleged theft by the franchise owner, who directed them to closed-circuit surveillance video, which showed a man using a cash register to order $80,105 worth of comfort food. I bet once he was arrested, it was not his pleasure.

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0: The Henderson County Sheriff's Office said a missing 85-year-old man was found safe in Ennis. A 57-year-old man is booked in the Smith County Jail with a $1.5 million bond after threats and a standoff with SWAT led to his arrest. Christopher Miller was booked on 3 new aggravated assault warrants totaling $1.5 million in bonds and 2 outstanding warrants for aggravated assault. A Winona Elementary School student brought a BB gun to the campus last week. The student was immediately escorted by law enforcement and campus administration to a secure area where officials searched the student and their backpack. Officials did not find a weapon during their search, and the district later confirmed the student brought a BB gun on Friday, but it was not reported until Monday. East Texas native Casey Musgraves honors Dolly Parton's legacy with performance at Boston concert. This is Cheyenne Falmer with your local news report from the Butler 7 Media Newsroom.
1: Here's your updated forecast on the B. Slight chance of thunderstorms today. Otherwise, sunshine mixed with clouds at times. High temperatures reach up to 99. Southeasterly winds around 5 miles per hour. I'm meteorologist Paul Trombley in the Butler 7 Media Newsroom. Right now, 81.
2: The good buzz in your day. The B.

Queen, of course, led by Freddie Mercury out there. 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Love Queen. Hey, Uncle Jesse with you here on this morning grind. I'm two cups of coffee in. Had my sausage breakfast burrito with a little picante sauce there. I'm ready to face the day, which is a good thing because I see Mama T coming up the hall, and she's not even looking at me today. She's head down, got that tea, you know, brewing in her, you know, little tea bag tag hanging off the side of it today. She loves that tea, Mama T does.

Here's your updated forecast on the B. Slight chance of thunderstorms today. Otherwise, sunshine mixed with clouds at times. High temperatures reach up to 99. Southeasterly winds around 5 miles per hour. I'm meteorologist Paul Trombley in the Butler 7 Media Newsroom. Right now, 83.

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1: TSN headlines. Class resumes at the El Paso High School, where three students were stabbed Friday and a 14-year-old boy was taken into custody. The three victims are out of the hospital and extra police are on campus today. The sale of certain hemp-derived THC products like Delta 8 and Delta 10 could again be legal in Texas as early as today. This if a Travis County judge grants a temporary restraining order against the new state rules. Texas is cutting off state money for Flock license plate cameras used by police departments. Governor Abbott ordered the halt after growing privacy complaints and reports that some officers misused the system. This week, new statewide laws go into effect, including new requirements for solar companies, a greater classification of Texas border counties, and greater consumer rights to repair certain electronics. Jury selection begins today in a case related to the Texas killing fields. The suspect is allegedly connected to the deaths of two of those young women back in the 80s. With your Texas News headlines, I'm Kristen Yates.
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0: Well, good morning, everybody. Welcome in to 10 o'clock. This is Mama T, and you finally made it to the midday show. And I'm super glad that you're here with me. I hope you enjoyed Uncle Jesse's morning show here on The Bee, and I know he did a good job of getting you up and moving in the right direction. And now it's my job to keep you going in that right direction as we work our way through this work day. I've got a ton of great music planned for you today. All the classic hot hits are here, and I'm going to play them for you as we work our way through this work day. Stay tuned with me, and I'll see if I can't help you get to the end of the day. I'll be here with you on the air until 6 o'clock today, and we've got lots of good things planned for you in this 10 o'clock hour. We've got a ton of great music. We also have our birthday party for today. If you know someone who's celebrating a birthday or an anniversary, call or text me real quickly so that I can get them included into our birthday party, which comes up the second half of this hour. We're going to talk sports in the noon hour. We've got One Hit Wonders at 1. We've got our social media post, our favorite one for today, that comes up at 3 o'clock today. We've got some tips on how to live a happy and healthy life. And of course, we'll be ending the midday show today at 5 o'clock with our drive at 5. We've got some good things planned today. It's going to be a fun day. Thank you so much for tuning in to Tea on the Bee. It's the midday show right here on 95.1. Now let's get this 10 o'clock hour going.
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2: It's Taco Tuesday. It's Taco Tuesday.
3: Hey there, good morning. Woo, happy Tuesday. Hey, you know what it is today? It's Taco Tuesday, and who doesn't love a taco? So for Tuesday, you know what we're gonna do? We're gonna do Taco Tuesday jokes. Yeah, taco jokes are terrible. These are gonna be the worst ever. Hey, why can't you trust a taco? Everybody knows they're gonna spill the beans. Just spill the beans, taco. Hey, waiter. This taco, it tastes funny. Waiter says, well, how come you're not laughing? I am laughing now. Hey, why did the taco blush? It saw the salad dressing. Waiter, will my taco be long? No, it's gonna be round. That's a good one. Hey, one more, and I'm gonna tell you it's a knock-knock joke. Knock-knock, who's there? Waiter who? Wait a minute while I bring you your taco.
0: We always love to celebrate Taco Tuesday around here on Mama T's show. Tacos and tea, it just works, right? Happy Tuesday, y'all.

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Now that was a bona fide bee sing-along song. And you know the rules around here on the Midday Show, right? You don't have to sing good, but you do have to sing loud. So when a song like that comes on, I sure hope you were singing with me. I'm Mama T, and if you know me, you know I was singing pretty loud, and you also know it wasn't very good. Let's try to do better on this one.

And happy Tuesday, everybody. Congratulations on making it through another Monday. Let me say thank you to everybody who tuned in last night to this week's Locker Room Show. It was a great show. We got caught up on the, I guess, kind of the first week of football games. And, of course, we are looking forward to this week's games. I wanted to remind you that this coming week, our Locker Room Show, which is normally on Mondays, well, it will be on Tuesday for Labor Day. That's right. We will be closed on Monday for Labor Day. So our Locker Room Show this next coming week will be on Tuesday. 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Our sports team will look at the games from this week, who won, who lost, who played who, those, you know, that all that good stuff. And we'll have some coaches and some players in with us. And, of course, we'll look forward to the next week's game. So it's always a good time in our Locker Room Show. Hey, let me give a big shout-out real quick to Sonic and Mineola for feeding our sports team. That's a big deal, too. I'm Mama T. Thank you so much for hanging out with me on this Tuesday. I hope your work day is going great. It's the very first day of September. We got to get this month started moving in the right direction, right? Well, hang out with me and stay tuned because I've got a ton of great music coming up that's going to help us make our way through this first day of September.

0: I think we all agree that it's been too hot. Cool in the Gang. Actually, I was trying to play Celebration to get ready for a birthday party, and that song popped up instead. So I thought, yeah, we'll play that. I haven't heard in a while. Too Hot by Cool in the Gang, getting us to the middle of our 10 o'clock hour on this Tuesday, the very first day of September. You guys stay tuned, because in about 10 minutes or so, we will have today's birthday party. Today's my baby sister's birthday. We'll talk about that and others coming up. But right now, we've got news and weather. Let's see, it's Tuesday. So who's sponsoring our birthday party? Oh, yeah, it's in Laces Mexican Restaurant in Laces. We're going to give away some great Tex-Mex food for our birthday club. So stay tuned for all of that coming up here on The B.
1: 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A Winona Elementary School student brought a BB gun to the campus last week. The student was immediately escorted by law enforcement and campus administration to a secure area where officials searched the student and their backpack. Officials did not find a weapon during their search, and the district later confirmed the student brought a BB gun on Friday, but it was not reported until Monday. A man caught on a Tyler residence doorbell camera last week attempting an armed home break-in has been arrested in Florida following a police chase. Willie Lee Robinson, 40, of Tyler, was taken into custody by the Florida Highway Patrol after Flock license plate readers flagged a truck he allegedly stole in Tyler. East Texas native Casey Musgraves honors Dolly Parton's legacy with performance at Boston Concert. Grand Saline's own Billy York was announced as an honorable mention for the 2026 State Fair of Texas Arts and Crafts Competition out of 8,400 entries for his black and white photograph that was taken at the Grand Saline Roundup Rodeo Club rodeo earlier this summer. This is Cheyenne Falmer with your local news report from the Butler 7 Media Newsroom.
2: Here's your updated forecast on the B. Slight chance of thunderstorms today. Otherwise, sunshine mixed with clouds at times. High temperatures reach up to 99. Southeasterly winds around 5 miles per hour. I'm meteorologist Paul Trombley in the Butler 7 Media Newsroom. Currently 87.
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Dire Straits from the middle 80s. 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I'm Mama T. Thanks for tuning in. 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

Happy Tuesday, everybody, and thanks for tuning in to the Midday Show here on 95.1 The B. I'm Mama T, and you know, with September, that brings a lot of activities and a lot of things that go on for us around here at the radio station. But most importantly, we have jumped headfirst into high school football. That's right. Here at KWJB, we carry all of the Canton Eagle football games. Every Friday night, we'll be live with the Canton Eagles. And so be sure to tune in this Friday as Canton is taking on Commerce. We'll have live play-by-play coverage of that game along with a live feed on our YouTube channel. So be sure to look that up. Let me give a big shout out and a thank you to our friends at Pony Espresso for sponsoring that live feed. 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They're sponsoring that part of our broadcast. And for the rest of my Van Zandt County fans, make sure that you tune in, or you might want to listen Thursday night to our sister station, 99.9 KMU, because they're going to have live play-by-play coverage of the Grand Saline Indian game. They're playing on Thursday this week, and they're taking on Palmer at home. So the KMU team will be live from Grand Saline Thursday night. So be sure to tune in for that. I'm Mama T. Thank you so much for hanging out with me on this Tuesday, the first day of September. Stay tuned, because I've got a lot to come here in the Midday Show, and I know you're going to like it.

0: Here's your updated forecast on the B. Slight chance of thunderstorms today. Otherwise, sunshine mixed with clouds at times. High temperatures reach up to 99. Southeasterly winds around 5 miles per hour. I'm meteorologist Paul Trombley in the Butler 7 Media Newsroom. 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
1: TSN headlines. Class resumes at the El Paso High School, where three students were stabbed Friday and a 14-year-old boy was taken into custody. The three victims are out of the hospital and extra police are on campus today. The sale of certain hemp-derived THC products like Delta 8 and Delta 10 could again be legal in Texas as early as today. This if a Travis County judge grants a temporary restraining order against the new state rules. Texas is cutting off state money for Flock license plate cameras used by police departments. Governor Abbott ordered the halt after growing privacy complaints and reports that some officers misused the system. This week, new statewide laws go into effect, including new requirements for solar companies, a greater classification of Texas border counties, and greater consumer rights to repair certain electronics. Jury selection begins today in a case related to the Texas killing fields. The suspect is allegedly connected to the deaths of two of those young women back in the 80s. With your Texas News headlines, I'm Kristen Yates.
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Well, hello. Thank you so much for tuning in. I'm Mama T, and you're listening to The Midday Show here on 95.1 The B. Middays with Mama T. Thanks for being here with me, because who needs coffee to get you through the middle of your day when you can have tea? I'm going to do my very best to keep you awake and alert and being positive and productive today in the middle of your day. So hang out with me. We've got some great classic hits to help you do just that. We've got some tips on how to live a happy and healthy life. And we're going to have lots of fun and games and prizes. So it's a win-win, right? Stay tuned with me right here on 95.1 The B. I'm Mama T. I'll be on the air with you till 6 o'clock this evening.

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Now that was a bona fide bee sing-along song. And you know the rules around here on the Midday Show, right? You don't have to sing good, but you do have to sing loud. So when a song like that comes on, I sure hope you were singing with me. I'm Mama T, and if you know me, you know I was singing pretty loud, and you also know it wasn't very good. Let's try to do better on this one.

And happy Tuesday, everybody. Congratulations on making it through another Monday. Let me say thank you to everybody who tuned in last night to this week's Locker Room Show. It was a great show. We got caught up on the, I guess, kind of the first week of football games. And, of course, we are looking forward to this week's games. I wanted to remind you that this coming week, our Locker Room Show, which is normally on Mondays, well, it will be on Tuesday for Labor Day. That's right. We will be closed on Monday for Labor Day. So our Locker Room Show this next coming week will be on Tuesday. 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Our sports team will look at the games from this week, who won, who lost, who played who, those, you know, that all that's good stuff. And we'll have some coaches and some players in with us. And, of course, we'll look forward to the next week's game. So it's always a good time in our Locker Room Show. Hey, let me give a big shout-out real quick to Sonic and Mineola for feeding our sports team. That's a big deal, too. I'm Mama T. Thank you so much for hanging out with me on this Tuesday. I hope your work day is going great. It's the very first day of September. We got to get this month started moving in the right direction, right? Well, hang out with me and stay tuned because I've got a ton of great music coming up that's going to help us make our way through this first day of September.

your heart broken. You sit around moping, crying, crying. You say you even thinking about dying? Well, before you do anything rash,

0: 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We meet our friends by accident. A Winona Elementary School student brought a BB gun to the campus last week. The student was immediately escorted by law enforcement and campus administration to a secure area where officials searched the student and their backpack. Officials did not find a weapon during their search, and the district later confirmed the student brought a BB gun on Friday, but it was not reported until Monday. A man caught on a Tyler residence doorbell camera last week attempting an armed home break-in has been arrested in Florida following a police chase. Willie Lee Robinson, 40, of Tyler, was taken into custody by the Florida Highway Patrol after Flock license plate readers flagged a truck he allegedly stole in Tyler. East Texas native Casey Musgraves honors Dolly Parton's legacy with performance at Boston concert. Grand Saline's own Billy York was announced as an honorable mention for the 2026 State Fair of Texas Arts and Crafts competition out of 8,400 entries for his black and white photograph that was taken at the Grand Saline Roundup Rodeo Club rodeo earlier this summer. This is Cheyenne Falmer with your local news report from the Butler 7 Media Newsroom.
1: Here's your updated forecast on the B. Slight chance of thunderstorms today. Otherwise, sunshine mixed with clouds at times. High temperatures reach up to 99. Southeasterly winds around 5 miles per hour. I'm meteorologist Paul Trombley in the Butler 7 Media Newsroom. Right now, 93.
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3: Good morning, everybody, and welcome into September. Welcome into another edition of our Double Talk program. It is the first Tuesday of the month, which means it's time for an update from our friends at the Mineola Memorial Library. You guys, welcome in librarian Miss Mary Hurley.
4: Good morning, good morning.
3: Thanks for coming in this morning.
4: Yes, ma'am. First Tuesday of the month happens to be the first day of September. And, you know, the last 2 months I've said we've been kind of quiet.
3: Yeah?
4: We're not going to be quiet anymore.
3: It's so funny to me when you say kind of quiet, because your kind of quiet and my kind of quiet are two different things.
4: Oh, well, buckle up, because it's fixing to start. Beginning this morning, it's a new time, so everybody listen. Toddlers at 10. 10 o'clock for toddlers. Those are the ones 18 months to 3 years old with their parent or caregiver. They'll meet at 10 o'clock beginning this morning and all Tuesday mornings through the end of the year. This is the time for the little ones to come in and they play, they meet friends. Sometimes grown-ups get to talk in complete sentences because you forget when you have them under three. That does not always happen. Make friends. We've had a lot of people that have gone through the toddler program that have made friends, and they do play dates, they go to school together, just a bunch of things that happen within the library and without. So the kids will gather, they'll get to play, there'll be an activity of some kind, and then at the end they will clean up, because we have to learn how to clean up, as well as share and play with each other. Then they'll sit and listen to a story, and then head on out. And then this afternoon between 1 and 3, Lone Star Legal Aid will be here. That is legal services for low-income individuals and families. You don't know if you qualify. This would be a good time to stop by and ask them. You've seen an ad on TV that has to do with a legal issue, and you're like, is that true or not? Come by and ask them. You're trying to find where to go. This is your situation, but you don't know what it is you're asking for. Come by and ask them. That's what she's there for. So we have 2 hours the first Tuesday of the month from 1 to 3 with Lone Star Legal Aid. And then at 4 o'clock, the Youth Advisory Committee is going to meet. Those are teens and tweens. They meet together to kind of fellowship, make friends, whatever you want to call it, and also make plans on things that they can do for or with the library. Like in August, they hosted a back-to-school event, and they made pencil toppers and chip clips or note clips that you could hang on your refrigerator. And they did one other thing, I can't remember. And they had popcorn. So that's what the Youth Advisory Committee does. And
3: like that was
4: also at 4 o'clock, we're going to try this. It's After School STREAM, STREAM. That's Science, Technology, Reading, Engineering, Art, and Math. That's 6 weeks. So we're going to do a different letter each week. Mm-hmm. This is for kindergarten through fifth grade. We'll see. If you come, we'll keep it up. If you don't come,

0: three books, what do they have in common? What's the same, besides the shape of the book? What's the same about these books? And then we'll do a related something. It might be a song, it might be a craft, it might be a game. We'll do something related to whatever the story theme is. And then we go to Wednesdays, and nothing's happening in the library necessarily, but we take the bookmobile out. The first Thursday, we'll be going to Mineola Gardens, and then the first and third Thursdays, we make a lobby stop at Autumn Winds. Now let's turn the page to Friday. Friday brings back Homeschool Heroes on the first and third Fridays, so this month it'll be September 4th and 18th. This is a time for families that are homeschooling their children to come in together and like, oh, I didn't know you homeschooled too. How are you handling this? What are you doing here? And also time for families to create something together. There's a group activity. But again, like toddler time, it's a chance to meet other people doing the same things you are that you might not otherwise meet. Networking, resourcey kind of thing. And then we're bringing back at 2 o'clock on Fridays, and this is every Friday, Baby Bounce. It's a lap-sip program for the under 18-month-old crowd, definitely infants, and sing songs, you know, wheels on the bus, and you hold their little legs, and you make the little round motions, and their little arms do the back and forth for the wipers on the bus, and other little nursery rhymes like that. Or we used to do one with the kids, This is the Way the Lady Rides. This is the way the gentleman rides, and this is the way the cowboy rides. You know, just different little things like that. And that is also time for young parents to meet each other and their children and that kind of thing. But also when you're saying, am I doing this right? Am I on the right track? It's kind of a reinforcement, or I always, oh, I could do it that way, kind of thing.
1: Good networking.
0: Yes. Okay, we will be closed this Saturday, September 5th. For the Labor Day weekend holiday. The book drops will still be open. The Wi-Fi is available from 6 in the morning until 9 in the evening. So we have that so our staff can take a well-deserved break. Mm-hmm. So the next week, we have her Tuesday, Wednesday, Friday activities. Saturday, it's a special time because we're closed on the first Saturday. Read to a Dog is coming at 9 o'clock. And then after this month, they'll be back the first Saturday of the month. This is a time if you are a new reader, a reluctant reader, an emerging reader, sit and read to a dog. Dog will, whatever, read me a book, show me the picture, I'll look at it, I'll wag my tail. These are licensed, trained therapy dogs that come in. I have two wonderful dogs. We're not reading to them. They do not have the training necessary for this. So the trainers bring their dogs and the kids can sit and read to them. I'll have some books out, or you can go to the bookshelf and pick your own book to read to them. Sometimes we have two, sometimes we have six. These are dogs. We haven't gotten to people yet. It's also, I've seen some parents, their children are nervous around dogs and they can kind of get to know a dog that way. Does that mean all dogs are going to be friendly? No, but at least you kind of have been around one. Our dogs are really good. I'm hoping, and he probably will be, the fan favorite, Bailey, the Iradoodle, typically comes with his sister, Sunny. And we have a variety of other dogs, little dogs, big dogs, really big dogs. I feel like a Dr. Seuss book.
1: That's what I was just
0: Go, dogs, go. So anyways, that's going to be Saturday, September 12th at 9 o'clock, and they're just here for an hour. At 10 o'clock, the American Girls Historical Reading Club is going to look at Kaya, who's the first American girl from 1764. She's a Nez Perce Native American. And what might have been a challenge for her, because the books start out, we meet them, we have a birthday, we go to school, we have Christmas or whatever holiday, because Christmas wasn't always the same. And now what challenges might they face? You know, is it older sibling getting married and leaving? If it's like Kit, money is tight and dad has used all his savings to keep his staff employed as long as he can, now what are they going to do? So for each girl, there's some different kind of challenges she faces. So this one's Kaya. You must sign

0: sign up by Wednesday, September 9th. Why do I have to sign up? So we make sure that we have enough craft materials, snack materials, and game.
1: Space and everything.
0: Yes,
1: yeah.
0: All of that. So, you know, it's just a courtesy. Give us a call. Hi, I would like Sweet Petunia and myself to be at American Girls. We would like for this to be a phone-free zone. Please put your phones up, moms, and participate with your girls while they're sitting. You know, I used to color like that when I was little. My favorite thing to color was this. Or, ooh, I played a game like that when I was little. This is a chance for you to talk and share. We're learning history through games and crafts and snacks, but also family history, you know.
1: Yeah.
0: So this might be time to talk. And then, from noon to 2, on the 2nd and 4th Saturdays, which will be the 12th and the 26th, is Mahjong.
1: Oh.
0: If you know how to play, that's awesome. Help the newbies, the novices, the less experienced.
1: And let me just say, what I play on my phone is not the
0: no,
1: same.
0: No, it is so not
1: I thought
0: same.
1: I was really good at it.
0: Yeah,
1: it's different.
0: Yeah, in
1: it's
0: fact,
1: still a lot of fun.
0: They're like, no, that's not what we play. Anyways, so we'll do that 2nd and 4th Saturday. And why did we pick that? Because there's a lot of things that happen on Tuesday afternoon or Wednesday night or Monday. And if you work Monday to Friday or if you have other evening activities, you might not be able to play. Right. Maybe you just want to come and see what do the pretty tiles look like. That's what the 2nd and 4th Saturday are for. And Mahjong sets can be as simple or as elaborate as you want to spend the money on.
1: Mm-hmm.
0: So, anyways, that's time to come find that out. September. Started to say August, but no, we're in September. September 24th at 6 o'clock, the East Texas Perfectionist Book Club is meeting, and they are reading A Live Coal in the Sea by Madeline L'Engle. You're like, I know that name. That's right. She wrote A Wrinkle in Time.
1: Mm-hmm.
0: Interesting fact. She was a librarian for 30 years. I did not know that. But A Live Coal in the Sea, this individual, when her teenage granddaughter comes to her with troubling questions, Camilla Dickinson must confront the painful history she's long kept hidden. Forced to relive her past, she relates a complex saga involving her beautiful, adulterous mother, her troubled son, and the difficult choices that have affected three generations of her family. Going through this, she lets go of a burden of lies she's been told. It's a testament to the power of acceptance and forgiveness. That is what they are reading. East Texas Library Friends will not be meeting this month. They will do a meeting October 31st. They're reading two books. I'm going to tell you about one this month. I'll tell you about the other next month. But the one I'm going to tell you about is Notes from a Small Island by Bill Bryson. He decided that he would travel around an irreverent jaunt around the unparalleled floating nation of Great Britain, which has produced zebra crossings, Shakespeare, Twiggy Winky's farm, and places with names like Farley Wallop and Titsy.
1: Okay.
0: In chapter one, when you start reading it, you'll think you're back around here because he was talking about this place he's going to go, and here they go. You know that lay-by outside Warminster, the one with the grit box with the broken handle? You know, just past the turnoff for little puking before the B6029 mini roundabout? Well, about a quarter mile past there, not the first left turning, but the second one, there's a lane between two hedgerows. They're mostly hawthorn with a little hazel mixed in. Well, if you follow that road past the reservoir under the railroad bridge and take a sharp right at Buggered Plowman,
1: yeah, that sounds like how we get places.
0: We have done things here, you know, where the cow used to be before the tree burned down. And, yeah, I've lived here too long. I need to move because I'm starting to do those, too. Anyway, so those are the two books. Vastly different, but interesting reads nonetheless. Oh, and I forgot, we'll visit Lone Star Learning Academy on September 17th. A lobby stop. We go and read to the kids. Don't carve that one in stone. We may have to back that up. Because I get to go to the Association for Rural and Small Libraries Conference in Montgomery, Alabama. And that's where librarians from rural, such as us, and small, such as us, get together and we attend sessions on things that relate, you know, anything from programming to bookkeeping to policy writing to just a burnout, imposter syndrome. That's where you're like, why am I doing this? I'm not worthy. But you are worthy. And so it's people like me. We all go. There's a lot of us from Northeast Texas that go, and we sit together, and it's usually a bunch of us. And last year we were joined by Arthur from Virginia, because he couldn't find anybody from him. Like, well, come sit with us, Arthur. So he was with his Texas posse, and I'm looking forward to see if Arthur will come back, because that's the other fun thing is going back, and these people that you'll only see maybe once a year, you say you're going to email. That's like riding back and forth when I was growing back. You know you're not going to do it. But you see them once a year, and you've got something to
1: catch
0: talk
1: up
0: about.
1: And fun, yeah.
0: So, anyways, now we're busy.
1: Yes. Ooh, let me just say, we went through that so quickly. If anyone's listening and they want this, the calendar, where would they get it?
0: You can go to our website, MineolaLibrary.com. There's a list of upcoming activities. Watch Facebook. I try and post the week of and definitely the night before the event. Both of those, you can come into the library at 301 North Pacific, and we have a handy-dandy little newsletter with a calendar printed inside of it. Or you can just give us a call at 903-569-2767 and say, hey, what's going on today? Mm-hmm. And we'll say, give me just a minute, and we'll get the calendar out and say, what is today? Oh, it is this. Here's things. What's happening.
1: Yeah.
0: So there's lots of ways, and we would love to have you come in the library. We are not only a cool place to be, we're a cool temperature-wise place to be. We're not shushy. We don't use our outside voices. But we like to think we're a welcoming environment, and hopefully you'll come back again and bring your friends.
1: It is such a fun, fun place. A fun place. And Miss Mary joins me on Double Talk each first Tuesday of the month. So put that on your calendar and you can just catch up with what's going on that month.
0: That's right.
1: All right, Miss Mary, thank you so very much for your time this morning. I appreciate you.
0: Thank you, ma'am.

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Thanks for tuning in. You're listening to Tea on the B. It's the midday show. I'm Mama T, and I wanted to remind you about our gas and supply text line. 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And that number is 903-569-1999. 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Or what do you want to hear? Text me. I'd love to know.

0: Well, hello. Thank you for tuning in. 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
3: TSN headlines. A tropical storm bound for the Texas coast should bring some rain there and possibly to other parts of the state, though concerns remain about lightning strikes and greater wildfire potential in drought-stricken areas. A North Texas man says he is thankful to be home after getting out of the Grand Canyon just before the weekend's flash flooding. Another two men from Hood County are confirmed dead in the floods. A pastor in Hutchinson County protests flags being lowered to half-mast in honor of Dolly Parton by fully raising an area post office flag. He maintains that country stars should not be accorded an honor that many U.S. troops don't receive. A former Amarillo police officer charged with 78 counts of tampering related to the misuse of flock cameras. Christian Eater allegedly tracked a man who had been dating another Amarillo officer, one whom Eater himself was interested in. Plus, statewide gas prices averaging $3.64 for a gallon of regular, $5.21 for a gallon of diesel. With your Texas News headlines, I'm Kristen Yates.
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I'm Mama T. Let me welcome you to the Midday Cafe. Thanks for joining us for lunch today. I'll be your host, and oh, we've got some great specials planned for you today. And I see here on your reservation that it looks like you've got several people joining you for lunch today. Well, by the looks of this reservation, it looks like we're going to have a great lunch today and some great entertainment. So let's get you seated and your order taken. What would you like to hear for lunch today? Here's a great song that we can start you off as a little appetizer for today's lunch.

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I have just what the doctor ordered. 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

Hey, welcome into the Midday Cafe. I'm Mama T, serving up all your favorites here on 95.1 The Bee. Hey, would you pass the hits?

And happy Tuesday, everybody. Congratulations on making it through another Monday. Let me say thank you to everybody who tuned in last night to this week's Locker Room Show. It was a great show. We got caught up on the, kind of the first week of football games. And, of course, we are looking forward to this week's games. I wanted to remind you that this coming week, our Locker Room Show, which is normally on Mondays, well, it will be on Tuesday for Labor Day. That's right. We will be closed on Monday for Labor Day. So our Locker Room Show this next coming week will be on Tuesday. 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Our sports team will look at the games from this week, who won, who lost, who played who, those, you know, that all that good stuff. And we'll have some coaches and some players in with us. And, of course, we'll look forward to the next week's game. So it's always a good time in our Locker Room Show. Hey, let me give a big shout-out real quick to Sonic and Mineola for feeding our sports team. That's a big deal, too. I'm Mama T. Thank you so much for hanging out with me on this Tuesday. I hope your work day is going great. It's the very first day of September. We got to get this month started moving in the right direction, right? Well, hang out with me and stay tuned because I've got a ton of great music coming up that's going to help us make our way through this first day of September.

0: Thank you so much for having lunch with us today here at the Midday Cafe. I'm Mama T, your host, and so far we've served up a lot of great specials, and I hope that you've enjoyed it so far. But you guys know that in the middle of our lunch hour, every single weekday, we talk sports. And if you're a sports fan, then you've come to the right place for lunch. If you'll drag your chair over here to our table, you can join in the conversation. We're going to check in real quickly with local news and weather, but our friends from Texas State Network are here. They're going to have lunch with us today, as always, and then we'll get a full sports report around Texas, and then Bonus Billy will join me, and we'll have SOS. 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It's brought to you each weekday by Triple G Plumbing over in Mineola. We're so thankful that they want to join us for lunch every day to talk a little sports. So I'm glad you're here today. I hope you're enjoying your noon hour. Stay tuned to more coming up in our sports talk time here in the Midday Cafe.
1: 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We meet our friends by accident. A Winona Elementary School student brought a BB gun to the campus last week. The student was immediately escorted by law enforcement and campus administration to a secure area where officials searched the student and their backpack. Officials did not find a weapon during their search, and the district later confirmed the student brought a BB gun on Friday, but it was not reported until Monday. A man caught on a Tyler residence doorbell camera last week attempting an armed home break-in has been arrested in Florida following a police chase. Willie Lee Robinson, 40, of Tyler, was taken into custody by the Florida Highway Patrol after Flock license plate readers flagged a truck he allegedly stole in Tyler. East Texas native Casey Musgraves honors Dolly Parton's legacy with performance at Boston Concert. Grand Saline's own Billy York was announced as an honorable mention for the 2026 State Fair of Texas Arts and Crafts Competition out of 8,400 entries for his black and white photograph that was taken at the Grand Saline Roundup Rodeo Club rodeo earlier this summer. This is Cheyenne Falmer with your local news report from the Butler 7 Media Newsroom.
2: Here's your updated forecast on the B. Sunshine mixed with clouds at times this afternoon with a slight chance for storms. Highs level off around 99. East winds 5 to 10 miles per hour. I'm meteorologist Paul Trombley in the Butler 7 Media Newsroom. Currently, it's 95 degrees.
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4: KWJB. I'm Jet Nelson with TSN Sports. The Texas Rangers took care of the Athletics. The Houston Texans continue making roster moves, and the Texas Longhorns inch closer to game day. Details coming up.
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4: Starting with an update on the Texas Rangers, here's TSN's Trevor Beck.
7: Rangers handled the Athletics last night, and DeGrom had an excellent bounce back after the rough outing last start with 7 innings of shutout baseball and 8 Ks.
8: He's very accurate at throwing strikes.
9: 2-2. Swing and a miss. Slider downstairs. McNeil chases, and DeGrom strikes his former teammate out. So we've got two down in the top of the 7th.
7: And the Rangers' offense decided to kick into gear as well with Foscue's solo home run.
8: And that's hit high and deep out into left field. Cortez going back. He watches it fly out of here. Line drive home run for Justin Foscue. It's his 10th of the year, and the Rangers are up now 4-0.
7: While Foscue was the only home run last night, the Rangers found a way to get 8 runs on the board and shut down the A's with an 8-1 win. Rangers go again tonight at 7:05. I'm Trevor Beck, TSN Sports.
4: The Houston Texans continue to make additions to their roster as players come and go from the waiver wire, starting with wide receiver Mitchell Tinsley, who was released by Cincinnati and now on the Texans practice squad. To make room on the roster, Houston released rookie wideout Lewis Bond. Tinsley played in all 17 games last year for the Bengals, but he only brought down 8 catches for 116 yards and 2 touchdowns. In Houston, he should have no trouble finding opportunities, with receiver depth being a work in progress. Also signed yesterday by the Texans was tight end Brevin Jordan and defensive end Dominique Robinson. Both players were waived on Sunday but re-signed by Houston after no offers developed around the league. Lastly, defensive tackle Keontae Hamilton will spend the season on the injured reserve list for an undisclosed reason. Hamilton will need to work out an injury settlement to get back on the field this season. The Texans will kick off the season on September 13th against the Buffalo Bills. The Texas Longhorn football squad is just days away from opening up the season against Texas State on Saturday. In his weekly press conference yesterday, head coach Steve Sarkisian spoke on how the anticipation and energy gives Texas an extra strength at home.
10: This is our 5th consecutive season where we're already sold out for the entire season before the ball's even been kicked off. And so credit to our fans, the support they give us every time we go into DKR, could be more fired up for them and our team. And I think it's been impactful. You know, I think we're 20-1 in our last 21 home games. And I think that's a byproduct of, you know, we've continued to get better as a program. I think the atmosphere in DKR definitely serves as a home field advantage. So looking forward to that.
4: Texas has their first 3 games at home, including week 2 when Ohio State pays a visit. Texas State will be a good opening game for the Longhorns, as the Bobcats are expected to have a high caliber offense, but not quite enough to keep up with UT. Kickoff is set for 2:30 on Saturday. I'm Jet Nelson with TSN Sports.
0: Thank you so much for helping us kick off this very first SOS of September. It's a burr month. September.
11: I'm going to make you want to think it's going to be really cold here in the burr months. You know what 4 months from today is, don't you? New Year's Day!
0: You need to quit with all that.
11: New Year's Day. But I do have a question for you. I'm just kind of curious about this. I'll throw this out to all the ladies. That's just a question I've always wondered about. Why is it that women, and this is one place where men and women are so totally different.
0: Be careful. You're fixing to be real sexist.
11: No. This is a legit question.
0: Okay, let's see.
11: But why are women more concerned about staying young-looking than men?
0: That is a very sexist question.
11: No, it's not a sexist question.
0: I know
11: question.
0: A lot of men that put a lot of effort into color in their hair.
11: They don't like gray hair, but I mean, I just think women are, you ask a woman their age, and that's almost an insult to them. And I never have understood that. Ask a guy his age, he'll tell you in a heartbeat what his age is. But to a woman, they don't like doing that. And I just never have understood that. So I thought I'd ask.
0: I don't have an answer for that.
11: Okay.
0: I don't have an answer.
11: I would say it's the same.

0: Triple G Construction out of Hawkins for sponsoring the show.
1: Triple who?
0: Triple H.
1: Yeah, you said Triple G.
0: What did I say? Triple G. I don't know why I keep saying it. Triple H. Triple H Construction for sponsoring the show. And I want to thank Sonic. We had some really good chicken sandwiches last night. We had, and they came from Sonic, and I want to thank them. I want to give a big shout out to
1: Morgan over there. Sonic in Mineola.
0: Pardon?
1: Sonic in Mineola.
0: What did I say?
1: You just said Sonic. I was just clarifying.
0: Sonic in Mineola, yes. Next week, the show is going to be sponsored by First Class Auto Glass out of Will's Point. So I just wanted to. Now, you have, I believe, some volley. Now, what Mama T's fixing to give you is a volleyball game for tonight. Let me clarify something before she does this. Now, Scott cleared this up last night for me. What's going to happen tonight is going to be just regular volleyball games.
1: Preseason. Regular preseason games.
0: The preseason games. This weekend, they have the final weekend of tournaments. Just about every team.
1: No, that was last weekend.
0: That's what he said last night. That this is the last weekend of tournaments.
1: Okay.
0: And then
1: I don't know anybody that's in tournaments this weekend.
0: They're all off.
1: Well, they finished last weekend. They played last weekend of tournaments. There may be some. Yeah. There may be some schools. I don't have that. I haven't seen that.
0: And then the 8th, which will be our night of the locker room show next week, because we're off Monday. We'll start the regular season. Is it district games for the volleyball? Is that correct? I thought he said the Tuesday night would start district games.
1: Not for everybody.
0: Okay. Okay, no. Well, that's what he said. Anyways, you have the...
1: I know Alba Golden doesn't start district until they play Como Picton, and that's at the end of the month.
0: Wow, they play well, that like many the 15th, games?
1: I don't know. Shine and I were looking at it yesterday. I'm not sure, but it was the 15th. It wasn't next week, I know. They have a couple of weeks of regular preseason games after tournaments. So,
0: anyways,
1: you got me so confused this morning. I don't know if this is right or not.
0: I'm just going by what he told me last night.
1: I do know Alba Golden plays Quitman tonight. That's in a preseason game. Lindale plays Sulphur Springs. They're at Sulphur Springs. Como Picton is at home against Pittsburgh. Grand Saline is at home against Fruitvale. Mineola travels to Will's Point tonight for volleyball. Tyler Chapel Hill is going to Van tonight. So Van's at home tonight. Hawkins is at home. Gary comes to town. Harmony travels to Harlton. Big Sandy travels to Orr City. Let's see. Winona is at Tyler Cumberland Academy. Those are games that he sent to us. Now, I ended up looking up Canton's game yesterday, right? So we would have it, and I don't remember. They play at home tonight, though.
0: I got you. All right. Butler 7 media games this week are as follows. You may want to write this down. Others, we have a lot of games because we're going to have games Thursday and Friday. Thursday night on KMU, we will have Palmer at Grand Saline, and I want to say that game, of course, when I looked at Max Prep, it said 7:30. So, Conrad, I'm assuming 7:30 is correct. You may want to send in to correct that, but Max Prep had it at 7:30 on Thursday night. Friday night on KMU Live, we'll have the Battle of Highway 80. Hawkins will be at Big Sandy. And last night, we talked to Coach Pullum and three or four of his players last night. And let me tell you, it was really funny because the first couple of guys got on and you almost thought they had lost the game of the night. I said, guys, You were 0-10 last year, and you won your first game. Be having more pep in your step. Be pumped. You're playing. Not only that, but you're playing your arch rivals. You're playing a team that you grew up with. And if you lose this game, they're going to be talking smack to you all year. So yeah, be pumped a little bit. I will be over in Lindale for the White House Lindale game at 7:30. Let me tell you, Mama T, this game, this will be a really good ball game. I look forward to this game because both these teams are doing well. They both won their opening games, and this is going to be a real good ball game. This used to be a pretty good rivalry when they played. Used to play all the time. And then on KWJB, Canton's got a tough one coming up. They're going to be playing Commerce. Commerce comes to town to play Canton at 7:30, and it won't be easy. Commerce is. I was telling them last night. I can remember when Commerce wasn't very competitive. They are now. They're tough. They've got a good football team. All right. Yesterday, I promised you that I would come by. I didn't get a chance to do this yesterday, but I'm going to do this today. We're going to

0: take a look at the last preseason game of the NFL that was played this past weekend. So I'm going to go through and give these to you so you'll know. All right. Thursday night, the Steelers lost to the Bills 28-27. The Browns beat the Patriots 37-13. The Raiders, the 49ers beat the Raiders 18-12. The Rams over the Chargers 20-18. Then on Friday, the Ravens beat the Redskins 41-3. And for those of you that are new, I do not say Commanders. I call them the Redskins. I call them what they should be called.
1: That's not their name.
0: It is to me. The Falcons 17, the Dolphins 12, the Panthers 16, the Texans 13, the Giants 24, the Jets 6, the Jaguars 19, the Buccaneers nothing, the Bengals 30, the Eagles 13. If that was in regular season, that wouldn't even be a close game. The Chiefs, now this floors me, the Chiefs and the Seahawks tied 9-9. I just don't see how you can, even a preseason game, you ought to have a winner. The Saints beat the Cowboys 27-24. The Packers over the Cardinals 42-38. The Broncos over the Vikings 34-6. On Saturday, the Lions beat my Colts 25-16. And the Bears beat the Titans 24-15. That was your final preseason game of the year. They had cut down day on Sunday. And I would venture to say, now what they'll do is they'll have a cut down day. They have to cut 40-something players down. And then what they do is once they do that, they have to come back and they sign 15 guys to a taxi squad. And a lot of the guys that get cut, I wouldn't say all of them, but there's 15 of them that come back, a little less than half, get to come back and play. Now, you say, why do they want to do that? Well, it means they get paid. Second of all, if they start having injuries at certain positions, the first place they go is the taxi squad. Well, I say taxi squad, I'll say practice team. More people know what that means, the scout team. They'll go to
1: the B League or the
0: right.
1: C League in baseball.
0: Yeah, they'll bring up a scout. They'll bring up somebody from the scout team if necessary to play for them. All right. Mama T, there are 25, well, on the average, there are 25 days remaining in Major League Baseball. 25 games. That's not a lot.
1: They have 25 games.
0: They have the month of September, and they're done. But and I say 25 because there are going to be some off days in there for some of the clubs. Like my team was off yesterday. They'll have one or two off days. But there's 25 games remaining in baseball. And here are your standings for the final 25 days. In the American League, in the East, Tampa Bay is 82-55. The New York Yankees are 78-59. So I would venture to say that probably Tampa Bay will probably win that, but it's not etched in stone. The Yankees could come back and catch them. They're not that far back. In the Central, the White Sox are 72-65. The Indians are 69-68. In the West, the division that nobody wants to win, the Astros are 70-68. The Rangers are second at 68-70.
1: Nobody wants to win?
0: Yeah, that's the division nobody wants to win. In the National League, in the East, the Braves are 82-56. The Phillies are 77-60. In the Central, the Brewers are 85-53. The Cubs are 78-60. Yes, my Cardinals are in third place, and they're pretty much done for the year. They're playing it out. In the West, the Dodgers are 82-55. The Diamondbacks of Arizona are 73-65. Now, something that you always love for me to talk about, I'm going to give you the ESPN Top 25 College Football poll going into this weekend. This weekend, now, college football's already started. They had some games this past weekend, but almost every team in college football will be playing this weekend. Almost every one of them. It goes from, I think, Thursday night, Friday night, Saturday, Sunday, and they even go into Monday. But here's your top 25 polls. Number one, Ohio State. Number two is Oregon. Three is Georgia. Four, Notre Dame. Five is Texas. Six, Indiana. Seven is Miami. Eight is A&M. Nine is Ole Miss. 10 is Oklahoma. 11 is LSU. 12 is Texas Tech. 13 is Alabama. 14 is USC or University of Southern California. 15 is BYU. Bring them young, baby. It's the best way to bring them is bring them young. 16 is Michigan. Washington is 17. 18 is Penn State. 19 is SMU. 20 is Tennessee. 21 is Utah. 22 is Iowa. 23 is Houston. 24 is Louisville. And 25 are the Missouri Tigers. Here is your business salute for the first day of September, Tuesday. It goes out to a new business we've had. I don't think I've even done this business, but I'm going to do them today. Goes out to Canton, to Chicken Run over in Canton. 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
1: You're struggling today.
0: No, I want to keep putting chicken in there. It ain't in there. They sponsor the KWJB Monday Birthday Club. So we want to salute Chicken and Run, small town feel, big time flavor. Let me just tell you where this place is. On 243, if you know where Hickenbottom's hardware store is that what it's called? Hickenbotham. They're on the one end of that store. There's a little suite in there, and that's where Chicken and Run is. I want to remind everyone of the games on Thursday night. There'll be a KMU game will be Thursday night. There'll be a bonus game and a live game Friday night on KMU, and then on KWJB, there'll be Commerce at Canton. And Mama T, here is your joke of the day before we get finished. So, here we go. What do you call a bee that can't make up its mind? That would be a maybe. That would be a maybe. A bee that can't make up its mind.
2: Okay, Bonus Billy. Well, we may be into another hour of the Midday Show. I'm Mama T. Thank you so much for joining us on this Tuesday, the very first day of September, in the middle of our noon hour. We do this each weekday around 12:30-ish, where we talk sports. You're always invited to join the conversation. And thanks for tuning in, you guys.

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I'm Mama T, serving up all your favorites here on 95.1 The Bee. Hey, would you pass the hits?

0: Here's your updated forecast on the Bee. Sunshine mixed with clouds at times this afternoon with a slight chance for storms. Highs level off around 99. East winds 5 to 10 miles per hour. I'm meteorologist Paul Trombley in the Butler 7 Media Newsroom. 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
3: TSN headlines. A break from the heat finally headed to part of Texas, a tropical storm bound for the coast this afternoon. Governor Abbott has activated the State Operations Center over flooding concerns. A San Antonio man is in jail after police say he told an AI chatbot he planned a school shooting. The 22-year-old faces a terroristic threat charge. The Texas State Board of Education wraps up its revisions on public school curriculum, including the addition of Bible stories. The board will vote on the changes this week. Hospitals statewide report an increase in the number of kids who are getting sick, but add that back to school is always a challenging time for infections. The Trump administration has chosen Texas to roll out its water cybersecurity plan, connecting water utility with cyber defense resources. In sports, a winning night for both our MLB teams. The Texas Rangers top the Athletics, and the Houston Astros get one over the White Sox. With your Texas news headlines, I'm Kristen Yates.
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0: Hey, everybody, welcome in to the 1 o'clock hour. And let me say happy afternoon. Yes, we can finally say afternoon. We made it through the morning time. I hope you had a great morning and a great lunch hour. Now, here we are working our way through this afternoon part of our work day. I'm Mama T, and I'm so proud you're tuned in with me. Now, you guys know that in the 1 o'clock hour every day, we take a look at a couple of one-hit wonders. So that's coming up this hour. And of course, we will have a lot of songs that are definitely not one-hit wonders. We'll take a look at our community calendar. We will also talk about some things that are going on around East Texas. So be sure to stay tuned with us in this 1 o'clock hour. I'm so glad you're here with me, and well, I hope your day's going great.
1: That's right, I'm sad and blue, 'cause I can't do the boogaloo. I'm lost, can't.

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1: Happy afternoon. It is the 1 o'clock hour, so yes, we've made it through noon. And I'm Mama T, the midday show host, and I'm so glad that you're here with me this afternoon as we work our way through our work day. One of the things that we do in the 1 o'clock hour for us to, you know, make it through the day is we talk about some one-hit wonders. And this next song, the one we're going to talk about right now, is Sixpence None the Richer's the group. The song is Kiss Me. And if you don't like this song, I'm going to say you have no sense of joy. I mean, sorry, I don't make the rules. Kiss Me by Sixpence None the Richer is a perfect sugar-drenched profession of love. It's got a lot of acoustics, a honeyed soprano. I just love it. Not to mention the cellos and the accordions, which just really adds to this tune. It's lighthearted. It's innocent. It's a simple request with no strings attached, right? It's 2024. When was the last time that you had a simple request with no strings attached? It just doesn't happen anymore. That's why I love this song. I think the lyrics are self-indulgent. I think they're sincere. Filled with twilight dances and twirling dresses. I can just see it. Kiss Me is the soundtrack to your middle school fantasies, right? And what a glorious one it was. The song's doe-eyed aura is upheld throughout its runtime, both thematically to a heroic extent, without reaching the level of cheesiness, I guess, that leaves you mildly nauseous. This song doesn't leave me nauseous at all. I love it. It's impressively open. It's also vulnerable in a way that we rarely let ourselves be. Maybe that's why I like it. There's something cathartic in the open-armed, trust-fall kind of, I don't know, that's how I feel about this song. It gives you permission to indulge in the gushiest, most saccharine parts of yourself. What a glorious thing that is. We don't ever let ourselves be that way anymore, do we? Not since middle school. So let's do that right now. I think that we can just let ourselves be gushy for a minute. It's also cool that Kiss Me was the first song Taylor Swift ever learned to play on the guitar. So, yeah. I'm kind of sad that Sixpence None the Richer never had another hit. And that's what makes this song a one-hit wonder. But, oh, what a good one it is.

0: 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We meet our friends by accident. A Winona Elementary School student brought a BB gun to the campus last week. The student was immediately escorted by law enforcement and campus administration to a secure area where officials searched the student and their backpack. Officials did not find a weapon during their search, and the district later confirmed the student brought a BB gun on Friday, but it was not reported until Monday. A man caught on a Tyler residence doorbell camera last week attempting an armed home break-in has been arrested in Florida following a police chase. Willie Lee Robinson, 40, of Tyler, was taken into custody by the Florida Highway Patrol after Flock license plate readers flagged a truck he allegedly stole in Tyler. East Texas native Casey Musgraves honors Dolly Parton's legacy with performance at Boston concert. Grand Saline's own Billy York was announced as an honorable mention for the 2026 State Fair of Texas Arts and Crafts competition out of 8,400 entries for his black and white photograph that was taken at the Grand Saline Roundup Rodeo Club rodeo earlier this summer. This is Cheyenne Falmer with your local news report from the Butler 7 Media Newsroom.
1: Here's your updated forecast on the B. Sunshine mixed with clouds at times this afternoon with a slight chance for storms. Highs level off around 99. East winds 5 to 10 miles per hour. I'm meteorologist Paul Trombley in the Butler 7 Media Newsroom. Currently, it's 97 degrees.
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were scuzzy, and the Knack took that ickiness and made it into a song of summer in 1979, I think. Let's not forget that this was the band's debut single. The way Figger barks those verses is bound to get your fingers tapping, and it is immediately recognizable, that bass line which blooms into all those guitars and drums. It's hooky, it's gross, it's perfect. I love it. Good job to the Knack for making such an awesome song and then disappearing into the slimy sunset strip night, I guess. I don't know what happened to them. We're lucky that they gave us My Sharona for sure. And so, too, is John Stamos. Our next one-hit wonder for today, here's the Knack and My Sharona.

Happy Tuesday, everybody. Congratulations on making it through another Monday. Let me say thank you to everybody who tuned in last night to this week's Locker Room Show. It was a great show. We got caught up on the, I guess, kind of the first week of football games. And, of course, we are looking forward to this week's games. I wanted to remind you that this coming week, our Locker Room Show, which is normally on Mondays, well, it will be on Tuesday for Labor Day. That's right. We will be closed on Monday for Labor Day. So our Locker Room Show this next coming week will be on Tuesday, and it's going to be sponsored this week by First Class Auto Glass over in Wills Point. 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Our sports team will look at the games from this week, who won, who lost, who played who, those, you know, that all that good stuff. And we'll have some coaches and some players in with us. And, of course, we'll look forward to the next week's game. So it's always a good time in our Locker Room Show. Hey, let me give a big shout-out real quick to Sonic and Mineola for feeding our sports team. That's a big deal, too. I'm Mama T. Thank you so much for hanging out with me on this Tuesday. I hope your work day is going great. It's the very first day of September. We got to get this month started moving in the right direction, right? Well, hang out with me and stay tuned because I've got a ton of great music coming up that's going to help us make our way through this first day of September.

0: Here's your updated forecast on the Bee. Sunshine mixed with clouds at times this afternoon with a slight chance for storms. Highs level off around 99. East winds 5 to 10 miles per hour. I'm meteorologist Paul Trombley in the Butler 7 Media Newsroom. Currently, it's 97 degrees.
1: 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Thank you for tuning in. 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I'm Mama T, the host of The Midday Show, T on The Bee. We're serving it up all day long. 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
1: TSN headline, several new state laws take effect tomorrow. Texas cities cannot stop manufactured home companies from building. They cannot keep mobile home parks out of their city limits. And solar panel companies have to register with the state and ensure they are watching their salespeople closely. A man shot and killed trying to rob a bank this morning in Cedar Hill. Police say the suspect entered the bank with a knife just after 9 o'clock, demanded money. A witness was carrying a gun and shot the suspect. Senator Ted Cruz defending a Truth Social post from President Trump regarding the war in Iran. The president posted an image of himself, included the phrase, "mission accomplished." Cruz says that when it comes to the initial mission to degrade Iran, the answer is yes. Dallas could become the next Texas city to get rid of Flock camera license plate readers. A city council member is proposing to pull all city funding for the cameras. Statewide average for a gallon of gasoline, $3.61. With your Texas news headlines, I'm Barbara Schwartz.
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Well, hello. Thank you so much for tuning in. I'm Mama T, and you're listening to The Midday Show here on 95.1 The B. Middays with Mama T. Thanks for being here with me, because who needs coffee to get you through the middle of your day when you can have tea? I'm going to do my very best to keep you awake and alert and being positive and productive today in the middle of your day. So hang out with me. We've got some great classic hits to help you do just that. We've got some tips on how to live a happy and healthy life. And we're going to have lots of fun and games and prizes. So it's a win-win, right? Stay tuned with me right here on 95.1 The B. I'm Mama T. I'll be on the air with you till 6 o'clock this evening.

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And happy Tuesday, everybody. Congratulations on making it through another Monday. Let me say thank you to everybody who tuned in last night to this week's Locker Room Show. It was a great show. We got caught up on the, I guess, kind of the first week of football games. And, of course, we are looking forward to this week's games. I wanted to remind you that this coming week, our Locker Room Show, which is normally on Mondays, well, it will be on Tuesday for Labor Day. That's right. We will be closed on Monday for Labor Day. So our Locker Room Show this next coming week will be on Tuesday. 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Our sports team will look at the games from this week, who won, who lost, who played who, those, you know, that all that good stuff. And we'll have some coaches and some players in with us. And, of course, we'll look forward to the next week's game. So it's always a good time in our Locker Room Show. Hey, let me give a big shout-out real quick to Sonic and Mineola for feeding our sports team. That's a big deal, too. I'm Mama T. Thank you so much for hanging out with me on this Tuesday. I hope your work day is going great. It's the very first day of September. We got to get this month started moving in the right direction, right? Well, hang out with me and stay tuned because I've got a ton of great music coming up that's going to help us make our way through this first day of September.

0: 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We meet our friends by accident. A Winona Elementary School student brought a BB gun to the campus last week. The student was immediately escorted by law enforcement and campus administration to a secure area where officials searched the student and their backpack. Officials did not find a weapon during their search, and the district later confirmed the student brought a BB gun on Friday, but it was not reported until Monday. A man caught on a Tyler residence doorbell camera last week attempting an armed home break-in has been arrested in Florida following a police chase. Willie Lee Robinson, 40, of Tyler, was taken into custody by the Florida Highway Patrol after Flock license plate readers flagged a truck he allegedly stole in Tyler. East Texas native Casey Musgraves honors Dolly Parton's legacy with performance at Boston concert. Grand Saline's own Billy York was announced as an honorable mention for the 2026 State Fair of Texas Arts and Crafts competition out of 8,400 entries for his black and white photograph that was taken at the Grand Saline Roundup Rodeo Club rodeo earlier this summer. This is Cheyenne Falmer with your local news report from the Butler 7 Media Newsroom.
1: Here's your updated forecast on the Bee. Slight chance of thunderstorms this afternoon. Otherwise, a blend of clouds and sun. High temperatures reach up to 99. Easterly winds 5 to 10 miles per hour. I'm meteorologist Paul Trombley in the Butler 7 Media Newsroom. Currently, it's 95 degrees.
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Now that was a bona fide bee sing-along song. And you know the rules around here on the Midday Show, right? You don't have to sing good, but you do have to sing loud. So when a song like that comes on, I sure hope you were singing with me. I'm Mama T, and if you know me, you know I was singing pretty loud, and you also know it wasn't very good. Let's try to do better on this one.

Where you are, no matter how far, just call my name. I'll be there in a hurry. On that you can depend and never worry.

Happy Tuesday, everybody, and thanks for tuning in to the Midday Show here on 95.1 The B. I'm Mama T, and you know, with September, that brings a lot of activities and a lot of things that go on for us around here at the radio station. But most importantly, we have jumped headfirst into high school football. That's right. Here at KWJB, we carry all of the Canton Eagle football games. Every Friday night, we'll be live with the Canton Eagles. And so be sure to tune in this Friday as Canton is taking on Commerce. We'll have live play-by-play coverage of that game along with a live feed on our YouTube channel. So be sure to look that up. Let me give a big shout out and a thank you to our friends at Pony Espresso for sponsoring that live feed. If you'd like to watch the game and listen at the same time, well, be sure to stop by the Pony Espresso and tell them thank you for that coverage. They're sponsoring that part of our broadcast. And for the rest of my Van Zandt County fans, make sure that you tune in, or you might want to listen Thursday night to our sister station, 99.9 KMU, because they're going to have live play-by-play coverage of the Grants Lane Indian game. They're playing on Thursday this week, and they're taking on Palmer at home. So the KMU team will be live from Grants Lane Thursday night. So be sure to tune in for that. I'm Mama T. Thank you so much for hanging out with me on this Tuesday, the first day of September. Stay tuned, because I've got a lot to come here in the Midday Show, and I know you're going to like it.

Hello, everybody. Thank you so much for tuning in to the Midday Show here on 95.1 The Bee. I'm Mama T, and I'm glad you're tuned in with me. I hope your day is going good. 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Right now, our sponsor is Hefner Group Insurance. 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But listen, if you guys are tuned in Van Zandt County or, well, I guess wherever you're tuned in from, we would love to give you guys some free advertising, but we can't do that if we don't know about your event or your function or your fundraiser, whatever it is that you have going on. 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Stay tuned to the Midday Show. I'm sure we'll take a look at our community calendar a couple of times today and tell you what we've got going on here in East Texas.

0: Here's your updated forecast on the B. Sunshine mixed with clouds at times this afternoon, with a slight chance of rain showers. High temperatures reach up to 100. East winds 5 to 10 miles per hour. I'm meteorologist Paul Trombley in the Butler 7 Media Newsroom. 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
1: Well, hello. Thank you for tuning in. 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
1: TSN headlines. A North Texas man says he is thankful to be home after getting out of the Grand Canyon just before the flash flooding over the weekend. Another two men from Hood County are confirmed dead in the floods. The Ross Fire has now burned more than 90,000 acres across Palo Pinto and Jack counties, contained at 31%. Several new state laws in effect as of today. These include greater access for consumers to repair electronics, an expansion of counties classified as borderlying, and the ability for volunteer firefighters to be paid 20% of a full-time firefighter salary. Texas schools and police warn families about a viral Cat in the Hat social media hoax that uses AI images of the movie character to threaten schools or towns. The hoax has been reported in Laredo, Victoria, and the San Antonio area most recently. Plus, statewide gas prices averaging $3.64 for a gallon of regular, $5.21 for a gallon of diesel. With your Texas News headlines, I'm Kristen Yates.
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everybody. Thanks for tuning in to the Midday Show. I'm Mama T, your host, and welcome in to the 3 o'clock hour. That's right. I said 3 o'clock. Ooh, we are working our way right on through this workday, and I hope that your day is going well. Be sure to stay tuned for this hour and the 3 o'clock hour each weekday. We have our favorite social media posts that we talk about. We take a look at our community calendar. We'll talk about the contest that's going on and all the games and stuff that are going on around East Texas. So it's going to be a good hour. Hang out with me, and I'll see if I can't keep you motivated and positive and productive in this 3 o'clock hour of your workday. I'm Mama T. I'm so glad you're spending some of your day with me. Stay tuned.

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Hey, this is Mama T. I'm going to invite you to join me at 5 p.m. sharp for our Drive at 5 here on The Bee, where the music is on point and the company is even better.

And happy Tuesday, everybody. Congratulations on making it through another Monday. Let me say thank you to everybody who tuned in last night to this week's Locker Room Show. It was a great show. We got caught up on the, I guess, kind of the first week of football games. And, of course, we are looking forward to this week's games. I wanted to remind you that this coming week, our Locker Room Show, which is normally on Mondays, well, it will be on Tuesday for Labor Day. That's right. We will be closed on Monday for Labor Day. So our Locker Room Show this next coming week will be on Tuesday, and it's going to be sponsored this week by First Class Auto Glass over in Wills Point. 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Our sports team will look at the games from this week, who won, who lost, who played who, those, you know, that all that's good stuff. And we'll have some coaches and some players in with us. And, of course, we'll look forward to the next week's game. So it's always a good time in our Locker Room Show. Hey, let me give a big shout-out real quick to Sonic and Mineola for feeding our sports team. That's a big deal, too. I'm Mama T. Thank you so much for hanging out with me on this Tuesday. I hope your work day is going great. It's the very first day of September. We got to get this month started moving in the right direction, right? Well, hang out with me and stay tuned because I've got a ton of great music coming up that's going to help us make our way through this first day of September.

to San Francisco, she must have lost her way. Posting a poster of Pancho and Cisco one California day. She says she believes in a Robin Hood and brotherhood and colors of green and gray.

San Francisco, I will be Gadjoué. I'll be the Count of Monte Cristo, you'll be the Countess May. You can believe in Robin Hood and Brotherhood and rolling the ball in the hay.

0: 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We meet our friends by accident. A Winona Elementary School student brought a BB gun to the campus last week. The student was immediately escorted by law enforcement and campus administration to a secure area where officials searched the student and their backpack. Officials did not find a weapon during their search, and the district later confirmed the student brought a BB gun on Friday, but it was not reported until Monday. A man caught on a Tyler residence doorbell camera last week attempting an armed home break-in has been arrested in Florida following a police chase. Willie Lee Robinson, 40, of Tyler, was taken into custody by the Florida Highway Patrol after Flock license plate readers flagged a truck he allegedly stole in Tyler. East Texas native Casey Musgraves honors Dolly Parton's legacy with performance at Boston concert. Grand Saline's own Billy York was announced as an honorable mention for the 2026 State Fair of Texas Arts and Crafts Competition out of 8,400 entries for his black and white photograph that was taken at the Grand Saline Roundup Rodeo Club rodeo earlier this summer. This is Cheyenne Falmer with your local news report from the Butler 7 Media Newsroom.
1: Here's your updated forecast on the B. Sunshine mixed with clouds at times this afternoon, with a slight chance of rain showers. High temperatures reach up to 100. East winds 5 to 10 miles per hour. I'm meteorologist Paul Trombley in the Butler 7 Media Newsroom. Currently, it's 98 degrees.
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Now that was a bona fide bee sing-along song. And you know the rules around here on the Midday Show, right? You don't have to sing good, but you do have to sing loud. So when a song like that comes on, I sure hope you were singing with me. I'm Mama T, and if you know me, you know I was singing pretty loud, and you also know it wasn't very good. Let's try to do better on this one.

Happy Tuesday, everybody, and thanks for tuning in to the Midday Show here on 95.1 The B. I'm Mama T, and you know, with September, that brings a lot of activities and a lot of things that go on for us around here at the radio station. But most importantly, we have jumped headfirst into high school football. That's right. Here at KWJB, we carry all of the Canton Eagle football games. Every Friday night, we'll be live with the Canton Eagles. And so be sure to tune in this Friday as Canton is taking on Commerce. We'll have live play-by-play coverage of that game along with a live feed on our YouTube channel. So be sure to look that up. Let me give a big shout out and a thank you to our friends at Pony Espresso for sponsoring that live feed. If you'd like to watch the game and listen at the same time, well, be sure to stop by the Pony Espresso and tell them thank you for that coverage. They're sponsoring that part of our broadcast. And for the rest of my Van Zandt County fans, make sure that you tune in, or you might want to listen Thursday night to our sister station, 99.9 KMU, because they're going to have live play-by-play coverage of the Grand Saline Indian game. They're playing on Thursday this week, and they're taking on Palmer at home. So the KMU team will be live from Grand Saline Thursday night. So be sure to tune in for that. I'm Mama T. Thank you so much for hanging out with me on this Tuesday, the first day of September. Stay tuned, because I've got a lot to come here in the Midday Show, and I know you're going to like it.

0: Hey, everybody. Welcome in to the Midday Show here on 95.1 The Bee. I'm Mama T, and in this 3 o'clock hour every day, I pick my favorite social media post and share it with you. More often than not, it is funny, and it just gives us a little smile in the middle of our afternoon to kind of help us keep going to make it to the end of the day. And one of my favorite, all-time favorite comedians is Leanne Morgan. I identify with most everything she says. And I found something this morning. I was watching, and I saw something, and I thought that I would share it today for all the sports mamas out there, especially since we're getting geared up for football season. Here you go. Here's my favorite social media post for today.
1: When my boy was 9 years old and we joined Pop Warner football, and y'all take football just as serious as we do in Tennessee, and that little Pop Warner team scared me to death. They meant it, and it was serious, and it was 130 degrees. And the man who was the coach, head coach, his boy was a quarterback, 9 years old, and he was talented. You could tell this child had it. And they worked that little thing like a mule. And I bet that boy is somewhere smoking dope somewhere. And my husband played football, and he was like, get out there, get out there. And everybody was vomiting because it was hot and all that. And then the team mom drank wild turkey out of the back of her truck.
0: I thought it was great. And I know a lot of you mamas are sitting out there smiling too. So you're welcome. That was my favorite social media post for the day. Tune in every day at 3 o'clock. We'll do the same thing. Just a little smile for the middle of your workday.

0: Here's your updated forecast on the Bee. Cloudy skies with a few peaks of sun this afternoon, with a slight chance of rain showers. Highs level off around 100, easterly winds 5 to 10 miles per hour. I'm meteorologist Paul Trombley in the Butler 7 Media Newsroom. Currently, it's 95 degrees.
1: 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I'm Mama T, the host of The Midday Show, T on The Bee. We're serving it up all day long. 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
2: TSN headlines. A North Texas man says he is thankful to be home after getting out of the Grand Canyon just before the flash flooding over the weekend. Another two men from Hood County are confirmed dead in the floods. The Ross Fire has now burned more than 90,000 acres across Palo Pinto and Jack counties, contained at 31%. Several new state laws in effect as of today. These include greater access for consumers to repair electronics, an expansion of counties classified as borderlying, and the ability for volunteer firefighters to be paid 20% of a full-time firefighter salary. Texas schools and police warn families about a viral cat-in-the-hat social media hoax that uses AI images of the movie character to threaten schools or towns. The hoax has been reported in Laredo, Victoria, and the San Antonio area most recently. Plus, statewide gas prices averaging $3.64 for a gallon of regular, $5.21 for a gallon of diesel. With your Texas News headlines, I'm Kristen Yates.
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Well, hello. Thank you so much for tuning in. I'm Mama T, and you're listening to The Midday Show here on 95.1 The B. Middays with Mama T. Thanks for being here with me, because who needs coffee to get you through the middle of your day when you can have tea? I'm going to do my very best to keep you awake and alert and being positive and productive today in the middle of your day. So hang out with me. We've got some great classic hits to help you do just that. We've got some tips on how to live a happy and healthy life. And we're going to have lots of fun and games and prizes. So it's a win-win, right? Stay tuned with me right here on 95.1 The B. I'm Mama T. I'll be on the air with you till 6 o'clock this evening.

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And happy Tuesday, everybody. Congratulations on making it through another Monday. Let me say thank you to everybody who tuned in last night to this week's Locker Room Show. It was a great show. We got caught up on the, I guess, kind of the first week of football games. And, of course, we are looking forward to this week's games. I wanted to remind you that this coming week, our Locker Room Show, which is normally on Mondays, well, it will be on Tuesday for Labor Day. That's right. We will be closed on Monday for Labor Day. So our Locker Room Show this next coming week will be on Tuesday. 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Our sports team will look at the games from this week, who won, who lost, who played who, those, you know, that all that good stuff. And we'll have some coaches and some players in with us. And, of course, we'll look forward to the next week's game. So it's always a good time in our Locker Room Show. Hey, let me give a big shout-out real quick to Sonic and Mineola for feeding our sports team. That's a big deal, too. I'm Mama T. Thank you so much for hanging out with me on this Tuesday. I hope your work day is going great. It's the very first day of September. We got to get this month started moving in the right direction, right? Well, hang out with me and stay tuned because I've got a ton of great music coming up that's going to help us make our way through this first day of September.

0: 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We meet our friends by accident. A Winona Elementary School student brought a BB gun to the campus last week. The student was immediately escorted by law enforcement and campus administration to a secure area where officials searched the student and their backpack. Officials did not find a weapon during their search, and the district later confirmed the student brought a BB gun on Friday, but it was not reported until Monday. A man caught on a Tyler residence doorbell camera last week attempting an armed home break-in has been arrested in Florida following a police chase. Willie Lee Robinson, 40, of Tyler, was taken into custody by the Florida Highway Patrol after Flock license plate readers flagged a truck he allegedly stole in Tyler. East Texas native Casey Musgraves honors Dolly Parton's legacy with performance at Boston concert. Grantsaline's own Billy York was announced as an honorable mention for the 2026 State Fair of Texas Arts and Crafts Competition out of 8,400 entries for his black and white photograph that was taken at the Grantsaline Roundup Rodeo Club rodeo earlier this summer. This is Cheyenne Falmer with your local news report from the Butler 7 Media Newsroom.
1: Here's your updated forecast on the B. Cloudy skies with a few peaks of sun this afternoon, with a slight chance of rain showers. Highs level off around 100, easterly winds 5 to 10 miles per hour. I'm meteorologist Paul Trombley in the Butler 7 Media Newsroom. Right now, 97.
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Happy Tuesday, everybody, and thanks for tuning in to the Midday Show here on 95.1 The B. I'm Mama T, and you know, with September, that brings a lot of activities and a lot of things that go on for us around here at the radio station. But most importantly, we have jumped headfirst into high school football. That's right. Here at KWJB, we carry all of the Canton Eagle football games. Every Friday night, we'll be live with the Canton Eagles. And so be sure to tune in this Friday as Canton is taking on Commerce. We'll have live play-by-play coverage of that game along with a live feed on our YouTube channel. So be sure to look that up. Let me give a big shout out and a thank you to our friends at Pony Espresso for sponsoring that live feed. If you'd like to watch the game and listen at the same time, well, be sure to stop by the Pony Espresso and tell them thank you for that coverage. They're sponsoring that part of our broadcast. And for the rest of my Van Zandt County fans, make sure that you tune in, or you might want to listen Thursday night to our sister station, 99.9 KMU, because they're going to have live play-by-play coverage of the Grand Saline Indian game. They're playing on Thursday this week, and they're taking on Palmer at home. So the KMU team will be live from Grand Saline Thursday night. So be sure to tune in for that. I'm Mama T. Thank you so much for hanging out with me on this Tuesday, the first day of September. Stay tuned, because I've got a lot to come here in the Midday Show, and I know you're going to like it.

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I'm Mama T, and you're listening to The Midday Show here on 95.1 The Bee. And it's time now for us to talk about another tip that will help us live a happier and healthier life. And today, I want to talk to you about being the one who decided to go for it. If there was ever a moment to embrace your passion, follow your dreams, and do something that really mattered, well, that moment is now. It's time to reach deep inside yourself and harness that energy to light up the world. It's true. Getting started can be scary and uncertain. Sticking with the status quo is far less daunting than venturing out into the unknown. Yet, to move forward, you cannot let your desire for change take a backseat while your courage catches up. So while doubting yourself is normal, letting those doubts stop you is a choice. Sometimes, as hard as it may be, the only answer is to shove fear out of the way and just do it scared. Once you do, you'll discover that igniting your passion and allowing it to outpace your fear, well, it will fuel you with an intense inner strength. You'll wake up to a world where everything is infused with new meaning. And the best part about it is that your example will empower others with the desire to do the same. So start now and don't delay, because the cost of not following your heart, well, that's spending the rest of your life wishing you had. Come on, be the one who decided to go for it. That's your tip today on how to live a happier and healthier life from Mama T.

0: Here's your updated forecast on the Bee. Cloudy skies with a few peaks of sun this afternoon, with a slight chance of rain showers. Highs level off around 100, easterly winds 5 to 10 miles per hour. I'm meteorologist Paul Trombley in the Butler 7 Media Newsroom. 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
1: 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Thank you for tuning in. 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I'm Mama T, the host of The Midday Show, T on The Bee. We're serving it up all day long. 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
1: TSN headlines. A North Texas man says he is thankful to be home after getting out of the Grand Canyon just before the flash flooding over the weekend. Another two men from Hood County are confirmed dead in the floods. The Ross Fire has now burned more than 90,000 acres across Palo Pinto and Jack counties, contained at 31%. Several new state laws in effect as of today. These include greater access for consumers to repair electronics, an expansion of counties classified as borderlying, and the ability for volunteer firefighters to be paid 20% of a full-time firefighter salary. Texas schools and police warn families about a viral Cat in the Hat social media hoax that uses AI images of the movie character to threaten schools or towns. The hoax has been reported in Laredo, Victoria, and the San Antonio area most recently. Plus, statewide gas prices averaging $3.64 for a gallon of regular, $5.21 for a gallon of diesel. With your Texas News headlines, I'm Kristen Yates.
2: Hurt in a car or truck wreck? Call Frankel & Frankel first. Mark and Scott Frankel, the go-to car and truck wreck attorneys in Texas, have been fighting for your rights for over 25 years. 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

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I'm Mama T. Let's get behind the wheel of your radio for our drive at 5. Your ride home just got a whole lot more fun.

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The music's hot, the tea's cold, and the workday is flying by. 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

And happy Tuesday, everybody. Congratulations on making it through another Monday. Let me say thank you to everybody who tuned in last night to this week's Locker Room Show. It was a great show. We got caught up on the, I guess, kind of the first week of football games. And, of course, we are looking forward to this week's games. I wanted to remind you that this coming week, our Locker Room Show, which is normally on Mondays, well, it will be on Tuesday for Labor Day. That's right. We will be closed on Monday for Labor Day. So our Locker Room Show this next coming week will be on Tuesday. 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Our sports team will look at the games from this week, who won, who lost, who played who, those, you know, that all that good stuff. And we'll have some coaches and some players in with us. And, of course, we'll look forward to the next week's game. So it's always a good time in our Locker Room Show. Hey, let me give a big shout-out real quick to Sonic and Mineola for feeding our sports team. That's a big deal, too. I'm Mama T. Thank you so much for hanging out with me on this Tuesday. I hope your work day is going great. It's the very first day of September. We got to get this month started moving in the right direction, right? Well, hang out with me and stay tuned because I've got a ton of great music coming up that's going to help us make our way through this first day of September.

0: 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We meet our friends by accident. A Winona Elementary School student brought a BB gun to the campus last week. The student was immediately escorted by law enforcement and campus administration to a secure area where officials searched the student and their backpack. Officials did not find a weapon during their search, and the district later confirmed the student brought a BB gun on Friday, but it was not reported until Monday. A man caught on a Tyler residence doorbell camera last week attempting an armed home break-in has been arrested in Florida following a police chase. Willie Lee Robinson, 40, of Tyler, was taken into custody by the Florida Highway Patrol after Flock license plate readers flagged a truck he allegedly stole in Tyler. East Texas native Casey Musgraves honors Dolly Parton's legacy with performance at Boston concert. Grand Saline's own Billy York was announced as an honorable mention for the 2026 State Fair of Texas Arts and Crafts competition out of 8,400 entries for his black and white photograph that was taken at the Grand Saline Roundup Rodeo Club rodeo earlier this summer. This is Cheyenne Falmer with your local news report from the Butler 7 Media Newsroom.
1: Here's your updated forecast on the B. Lows dip down to about 74 tonight under partly cloudy skies with a slight chance of thunderstorms. Winds out of the southeast around 5 miles per hour. I'm meteorologist Paul Trombley in the Butler 7 Media Newsroom. 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

Happy Tuesday, everybody, and thanks for tuning in to the Midday Show here on 95.1 The B. I'm Mama T, and you know, with September, that brings a lot of activities and a lot of things that go on for us around here at the radio station. But most importantly, we have jumped headfirst into high school football. That's right. Here at KWJB, we carry all of the Canton Eagle football games. Every Friday night, we'll be live with the Canton Eagles. And so be sure to tune in this Friday as Canton is taking on Commerce. We'll have live play-by-play coverage of that game along with a live feed on our YouTube channel. So be sure to look that up. Let me give a big shout out and a thank you to our friends at Pony Espresso for sponsoring that live feed. 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They're sponsoring that part of our broadcast. And for the rest of my Van Zandt County fans, make sure that you tune in, or you might want to listen Thursday night to our sister station, 99.9 KMU, because they're going to have live play-by-play coverage of the Grand Saline Indian game. They're playing on Thursday this week, and they're taking on Palmer at home. So the KMU team will be live from Grand Saline Thursday night. So be sure to tune in for that. I'm Mama T. Thank you so much for hanging out with me on this Tuesday, the first day of September. Stay tuned, because I've got a lot to come here in the Midday Show, and I know you're going to like it.

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0: Here's your updated forecast on the Bee. Lows dip down to about 74 tonight under partly cloudy skies with a slight chance of thunderstorms. Winds out of the southeast around 5 miles per hour. I'm meteorologist Paul Trombley in the Butler 7 Media Newsroom. 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

Well, that just about does it for me. I hope that you've had a great day. I hope you had a good work day. 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She's coming up next. I'm Mama T, the Midday Show host here on 95.1 The Bee, and I hope you've had a great day. Hope you've enjoyed the music we've played for you, had a little smile, a lot of fun with us. Stay tuned. We do it each weekday between 10 and 6. I'll be on the air with you here on The Bee. And as you go throughout the rest of your evening, I want you to please remember that everyone you meet is fighting a battle that you know nothing about. So please be kind. I always tell people that kindness is just love with its work boots on. Yeah, think about that for just a minute. I love all of you, and I hope you have a great evening. Stay tuned. We've got up for 10. See you then.

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1: TSN headlines. Tropical Storm Edward has made landfall on the Gulf Coast near Johnson Bayou, Louisiana. Houston ready. 3 to 5 inches forecast across Houston. Some isolated areas on the east side could get 10 to 12 inches. Lake Houston has been lowered a foot in preparation, and 45 Houston locations have been barricaded. Texas checking out its new immigration law found unconstitutional by a federal judge twice. Texas Senate Bill 4 makes unauthorized entry from a foreign country a state misdemeanor, gives local judges power to deport those found guilty. The Ross wildfire in Palo Pinto and Jack counties has been burning for a week. It has charred over 90,000 acres. It is 31% contained. Firefighters from outside the state are joining in the response. A plan to scale back the number of polling locations in Tarrant County goes up for a vote today. If approved, the money-saving plan would cut 92 voting sites. In the Majors tonight, the Texas Rangers host the A's, the Chicago White Sox at the Houston Astros. With your Texas News headlines, I'm Barbara Schwartz.
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3: Here's your updated forecast on the B. Lows dip down to about 74 tonight under partly cloudy skies with a slight chance of thunderstorms. Winds out of the southeast around 5 miles per hour. I'm meteorologist Paul Trombley in the Butler 7 Media Newsroom. Currently 92.

Here's your updated forecast on the Bee. Lows dip down to about 74 tonight under partly cloudy skies with a slight chance of thunderstorms. Winds out of the southeast around 5 miles per hour. I'm meteorologist Paul Trombley in the Butler 7 Media Newsroom. 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
1: TSN headlines, tropical storm warnings in effect for the upper Texas coast and western Louisiana coast. Houston and Galveston could get several inches of rain in the next few days. The Public Utility Commission says power companies in southeast Texas are ready. Some smaller school districts in the suburbs of Houston have decided to cancel classes tomorrow. Family members have identified a hiker killed in a weekend flooding in the Grand Canyon as a Granbury chiropractor. Said two other men who went on their dream trip remain missing. John Guisti and his friends plan to spend two nights at the bottom of the canyon fishing and exploring. There are reports that three people have been found dead in a home in South Dallas. A fourth person is hospitalized. Dallas Fire and Rescue characterized the call as medical in nature. The Trump administration selected Texas to roll out its water cybersecurity plan. Tonight in the majors, the Texas Rangers host the Athletics, Chicago White Sox at the Houston Astros. With your Texas news headlines, I'm Barbara Schwartz.
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